0: It'll stay clear through the evening before a few clouds move in overnight. Low of 16. Tomorrow, look for a mixture of sun and cloud, with a chance of afternoon showers and a possible thunderstorm. High of 25. Tuesday, skies clear out with a warm high of 28. Wednesday, sunshine sticks around with a high of 30. And Thursday, another hot sunny day on the way with a high of 32. 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
9: It'll stay clear through the evening before a few clouds move in overnight, low of 16. Tomorrow, look for a mixture of sun and cloud, with a chance of afternoon showers and a possible thunderstorm, high of 25. Tuesday, skies clear out with a warm high of 28. Wednesday, sunshine sticks around with a high of 30. And Thursday, another hot sunny day on the way with a high of 32. 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
2: 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And then after the golf tournament for Brady, we are going to get together at Boston Pizza for a cheers to Brady and a beautiful day.
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4: What started out as a prank on his brother turned into one of the biggest hits that Randy Bachman would ever write. You Ain't Seen Nothing Yet was never supposed to be recorded. Bachman wrote the song teasing his brother Gary, who had a stutter. When record execs heard the song, they knew they had a hit on their hands and convinced BTO to record it for their album. The song would go on to top the Billboard Hot 100 chart, sell over a million copies, and ultimately help Randy's brother overcome his stutter.
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1: It'll stay clear through the evening before a few clouds move in overnight. Low of 16. Tomorrow, look for a mixture of sun and cloud, with a chance of afternoon showers and a possible thunderstorm. High of 25. Tuesday, skies clear out with a warm high of 28. Wednesday, sunshine sticks around with a high of 30. And Thursday, another hot sunny day on the way with a high of 32. 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
4: It'll stay clear through the evening before a few clouds move in overnight, low of 16. Tomorrow, look for a mixture of sun and cloud, with a chance of afternoon showers and a possible thunderstorm, high of 25. Tuesday, skies clear out with a warm high of 28. Wednesday, sunshine sticks around with a high of 30. And Thursday, another hot sunny day on the way with a high of 32. 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
1: It is the best of songs. It is the worst of songs. That's one quote that describes the song Louie Louie by the Kingsmen. Originally written in 1957 by Richard Berry and covered by over 1,600 different bands, the Kingsmen are who ultimately brought the song to its massive level of fame. The song was recorded for only $50 in a recording studio that required vocalist Jack Eli to stand on his tiptoes while looking straight up in order for the mic to pick up his singing. After poor sales initially, the song was eventually featured on a Boston radio station as the worst record of the week. Listeners loved it, and the song skyrocketed to fame. However, not everyone liked it. The song was actually subject to a 31-month-long investigation by the FBI after rumors circulated that the lyrics were filled with profanity and graphic debauchery. However, after investigating, they determined that the lyrics could not be interpreted, and it was unintelligible at any speed. The FBI did all this without ever looking at the lyrics or interviewing Berry, who wrote the song.
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6: Time for a trip 2 hours northeast of Moose Jaw to Ituna, Saskatchewan. Ituna was incorporated as a village in 1910. Just over 50 years later, the community reached town status. Its unique name originates from a combination of things. The desire for the Grand Trunk Railway to name all of its towns in alphabetical order, that and ancient history. There was Fenwood, Goodeve, Hubbard, then a name beginning with the letter I was needed. Today, hunters travel from all over the place as they're known for the local nesting grounds for waterfowl. The community of Ituna has now been around for over 100 years, and it's home to hundreds of residents. A small town, rich in Ukrainian heritage and big city amenities.
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4: It'll stay clear through the evening before a few clouds move in overnight. Low of 16. Tomorrow, look for a mixture of sun and cloud, with a chance of afternoon showers and a possible thunderstorm. High of 25. Tuesday, skies clear out with a warm high of 28. Wednesday, sunshine sticks around with a high of 30. And Thursday, another hot sunny day on the way with a high of 32. 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
6: It'll stay clear through the evening before a few clouds move in overnight, low of 16. Tomorrow, look for a mixture of sun and cloud, with a chance of afternoon showers and a possible thunderstorm, high of 25. Tuesday, skies clear out with a warm high of 28. Wednesday, sunshine sticks around with a high of 30. And Thursday, another hot sunny day on the way with a high of 32. 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
1: It's no surprise with a catalog as impressive and expansive as the Beatles that they would hold five spots as a group and individuals in the list of the top 10 most covered songs of all time. Songs like Blackbird, Eleanor Rigby, And I Love Her, and Imagine have been covered by such acts as Dave Grohl, Aretha Franklin, Elton John, Bob Marley, and many others. Yesterday by the Fab Four tops the list as the most covered song of all time, having been covered by Frank Sinatra, Boyz II Men, and many others. Other songs that crack the top 10 most covered songs ever are Satisfaction by the Rolling Stones, Cry Me a River by Julie London, The Look of Love by Dusty Springfield, Over the Rainbow by Julie Garland, and Summertime by Abby Mitchell.
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6: It'll stay clear through the evening before a few clouds.

0: Move in overnight, low of 16. Tomorrow, look for a mixture of sun and cloud, with a chance of afternoon showers and a possible thunderstorm, high of 25. Tuesday, skies clear out with a warm high of 28. Wednesday, sunshine sticks around with a high of 30. And Thursday, another hot sunny day on the way with a high of 32. 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
2: It'll stay clear through the evening before a few clouds move in overnight. Low of 16. Tomorrow, look for a mixture of sun and cloud, with a chance of afternoon showers and a possible thunderstorm. High of 25. Tuesday, skies clear out with a warm high of 28. Wednesday, sunshine sticks around with a high of 30. And Thursday, another hot sunny day on the way with a high of 32. 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
4: Off to Briarcrest we go, located 45 kilometers southeast of Moose Jaw off Highway 339. The Briarcrest College and Seminary was originally founded as the Briarcrest Bible Institute in the village back in 1935, which has since moved. In the 40s, it was decided that a larger facility was needed for the increasing number of students, and the airbase in Caronport became the school's new home. The school, however, continued to honor its early history by retaining the name of Briarcrest as its birthplace. Along with the community center, library, skating and curling rinks, the village is also home to the Briarcrest and District Museum, which boasts 12 theme rooms showcasing the district's rich past in the former school building.
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3: It'll stay clear through the evening before a few clouds move in overnight. Low of 16. Tomorrow, look for a mixture of sun and cloud, with a chance of afternoon showers and a possible thunderstorm. High of 25. Tuesday, skies clear out with a warm high of 28. Wednesday, sunshine sticks around with a high of 30. And Thursday, another hot sunny day on the way with a high of 32. 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
3: Fleetwood Mac, Eric Clapton, Bob Dylan, Robert Plant, and the Rolling Stones all have said they owe a portion of their success to Robert Johnson, a musician whose entire life is shrouded in mystery. Who is Robert Johnson? Not many know. Johnson was born in 1911, and not much is known about his life. He wanted to be a musician, but was said to be a horrible guitar player. He reportedly disappeared for a number of months before reappearing as an incredible player who developed the blues progression that we know today. His drastic change in skill sparked the now famous rumor and trope that he had sold his soul to the devil to master the guitar. He only took part in two recording sessions, playing in improvised studios, recording 29 songs. Johnson died in 1938 at the age of 27, and his death was never reported publicly. He merely disappeared from historical records. His death certificate was found 30 years later, although no cause was ever given. While he remains a mysterious figure, and very few photos of him exist, his influence and impact on music is still being felt today thanks to his revolutionary style.
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7: It'll stay clear through the evening before a few clouds move in overnight. Low of 16. Tomorrow, look for a mixture of sun and cloud, with a chance of afternoon showers and a possible thunderstorm. High of 25. Tuesday, skies clear out with a warm high of 28. Wednesday, sunshine sticks around with a high of 30. And Thursday, another hot sunny day on the way with a high of 32. 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
4: The community of Rockland is nestled in the Wood Mountain Uplands, approximately 18 kilometers north of the Canada-U.S. border, and less than a two-hour drive from Moose Jaw. One of only four unglaciated areas in North America, it allows nature enthusiasts, geologists, and paleontologists rare opportunities to study their crafts, and travelers who appreciate the wild beauty of the province. Prehistoric remains have been found in this area, dating as far back as 425 million years. Aboriginal people also left a rich heritage of Stone Age culture in the area, such as stone hammers, grinding tools, and arrowheads. Some of these relics can still be found at the Tourism Information Station. And just a stone's throw away east of town, you'll find the Rockin' Beach, where you can enjoy camping and boating in the summer, or just sit and take in the view.
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5: It'll stay clear through the evening before a few clouds move in overnight. Low of 16. Tomorrow, look for a mixture of sun and cloud with a chance of afternoon showers and a possible thunderstorm. High of 25.

0: Tuesday, skies clear out with a warm high of 28. Wednesday, sunshine sticks around with a high of 30. And Thursday, another hot sunny day on the way with a high of 32. 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
2: It'll stay clear through the evening before a few clouds move in overnight. Low of 16. Tomorrow, look for a mixture of sun and cloud, with a chance of afternoon showers and a possible thunderstorm. High of 25. Tuesday, skies clear out with a warm high of 28. Wednesday, sunshine sticks around with a high of 30. And Thursday, another hot sunny day on the way with a high of 32. 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
1: After forming in 1967, the band Genesis recorded 7 albums with singer and founding member Peter Gabriel. In 1975, however, Gabriel announced that he would be quitting the band, and the remaining members of Genesis then had to decide. Do they continue as an instrumental group, or do they find a new singer? They decided to post an anonymous ad in a newspaper saying they were looking for a singer for a Genesis-type group. They received 400 replies. Then drummer for the group, Phil Collins, was in charge of teaching applicants the songs they had to sing. But after going through dozens of applicants, Collins decided to give it a try himself, which was well received by the rest of the group. Collins would go on to become the face of the group for their next 9 studio albums and a combined 23 years fronting the band.
0: This has been another rock and roll history lesson brought to you by
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1: Born right here in Moose Jaw, Dixie Lee Stone started out her career as a musician performing in coffee houses before forming a band and moving to L.A. Changing their band's name from the North Country Singers to Original Cast, the group had two major hits with their songs One Tin Soldier and Mr. Monday in 1969. Oh, Mr. Monday. Dixie and the group were a part of major North American tours and were featured a number of times on TV variety shows. However, that didn't compare to the massive success the band had in Japan, where 7 singles were released and every tour they performed were sold out. Soon, however, the band found themselves in label and internal struggles and decided to split. Dixie would release 2 solo albums in 1972 and 1977 before divorcing her husband and bandmate, Bruce Innes, and leaving the music industry entirely to work in social services in Victoria, B.C.
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1: It's windy and 24 with a few clouds and scattered showers throughout the day. From the DiscoverMooseJaw.com newsroom, I'm Cameron Kosh. A proposed AI data center at Valley View won't be moving ahead, according to the province. Justice Minister and Moose Jaw North MLA Tim McLeod says the project will not be allocated the 150 megawatts requested.
2: Without the power, there can be no AI data center. So there's not going to be an AI data center at Valley View.
1: McLeod says Saskatchewan continues to welcome AI data center proposals, but large power requests must be carefully reviewed. Sask Power is investing $3.6 million to upgrade the electrical system in downtown Moose Jaw. The project will include new underground electrical equipment, upgraded power lines, and infrastructure improvements. Sask Power spokesperson Joel Cherry says the investment is designed to benefit the downtown core for years to come.
3: That work's going to improve reliability in downtown Moose Jaw and also support future growth. That means that in downtown Moose Jaw, customers will have access to reliable power for many years to come.
1: Construction is expected to begin this week and continue until mid-October. Moose Jaw's pothole repair program is operating with just one truck after a second unit suffered a mechanical issue. Director of Operations Bevan Harleton told City Council recently that the city is running at about 50% of its normal capacity.
4: One of our units is down right now. It's got a oil tank reservoir that needs to be relined or looked at, and that's unfortunate because we need to have two out right now.
1: He said crews are prioritizing the largest and most hazardous potholes, while the second truck remains out of service. Earlier this month, the city of Moose Jaw put out an advisory regarding the invasive weed Dame's Rocket, a plant experts say spreads quickly through its seeds. Chet Newfield with the Native Plant Society of Saskatchewan says the flowering plant spreads quickly, pushing out native vegetation that pollinators depend on.
5: It just is really good at producing a lot of seed, and it takes advantage of any kind of soil disturbance.
1: Neufeld said you should pull or mow Dame's Rocket, bag them, and send them to the landfill rather than composting them. The latest Her Voice nominee is helping make a difference in the lives of children and families across Moose Jaw. Taylor Brake serves as the assistant director at Southwest Daycare and Early Learning Center, and also works as a family support worker with Moose Jaw Family Services. Brake says her passion for childcare began with a fascination for how children learn and grow.
6: With childcare, I was always really excited about seeing how children learn and teaching them and getting involved and just seeing the wonder that they see in the world.
1: Brake recently celebrated 11 years since graduating from the Early Childhood Education Program and says she continues to love helping children and families every day.
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1: Moose Jaw's Miller Express will take an 11-game winning streak into action as the Western Canadian Baseball League regular season resumes after All-Star Weekend in Saskatoon. The Miller's latest win came Friday night when they came from behind to beat the Energy City Cactus Rats 9-5. They'll play the Mavericks in Medicine Hat tonight. By the way, Team East beat Team West 9-2 in yesterday's All-Star game. The Chicago White Sox shut out the Blue Jays 3-0 on Sunday. The Jays are right back at it tonight, hosting the Tampa Bay Rays. The Winnipeg Blue Bombers improved to 4-2 on the season with a 36-34 win over the Ottawa Redblacks last night. The 4-1 Saskatchewan Roughriders play host to the Edmonton Elks Thursday night. And Spain defeated Argentina 1-0 in extra time, winning the FIFA World Cup yesterday. Check out today's sports roundup and more at DiscoverMooseJaw.com.
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1: The morning sunshine gives way to a few clouds and scattered showers throughout the day. There's a northwest wind gusting up to 50 and a high of 24. The chance of showers continues overnight. It'll be partly cloudy with a low of 13 and fog patches developing. A few clouds tomorrow with a high of 26. And there's sunshine to close out the week with highs of 33 Wednesday, 34 Thursday, and 35 on Friday. Find the full forecast at DiscoverMooseJaw.com and stream the radio anywhere and anytime from the Discover Moose Jaw app.
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0: You're listening to Classic Hits on Saskatchewan's best music. Brand new day, brand new week. Let's get after it. Good morning, I'm Rob Carney. Nice to be with you today on another lovely Saskatchewan summer morning. The dust still settling on another great summer weekend in Saskatchewan. And baseball fans got a treat in Saskatoon yesterday at the Western Canadian Baseball League's All-Star Game. Team East victorious, by the way. We got details coming up. And speaking of baseball, we're going to share the story of Pete and Terry Peters. I love that, Pete Peters. They're from Arizona. They've been going to baseball games for years and chalking up the parks they visited. And a stop at Mitchell Field in Swift Current last week made it 529 parks they've been to enjoy baseball games. That's awesome. Stay tuned for the details. What a life, huh? Traveling around watching baseball and eating hot dogs. Her Voice, presented by CCAN, celebrating the women in the communities we serve for their service to community. Today we'll feature Colleen Morris of Weyburn. Stay tuned for that. And we'll play the music from Billy Joel, Prism, Rick Astley, and many more. This rock and roll radio show is for JGL, Partners in Agriculture. This is Monday, July 20th, 2026. And today is a great day to be alive.
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0: Saskatchewan's best music on a Monday morning. Hi there, I'm Rob Carney. I really don't like reporting on these things because it's such a sad story, but I got to tell you, it has been confirmed that Saskatchewan Roughriders linebacker Jaden Dahlke, 30 years old, died in a motor vehicle collision on Saturday evening. The Riders announced his death and canceled practice yesterday. Reports indicate it happened about 9 p.m. Saskatchewan time on Highway 11 between Regina and Lumsden. A two-vehicle collision. Apparently, two men, including Dahlke, were pronounced dead on the scene. We'll probably get some more details on the story a little later today. In the meantime, we mourn the loss of Jaden Dahlke of the Saskatchewan Roughriders.
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2: 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The province says the proposed AI data center at Valley View won't be moving ahead. And speaking of power, we have details on a multi-million dollar infrastructure investment in Moose Jaw's downtown core. 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
2: Sunshine this morning, shifting to a few clouds with scattered showers, wind gusts up to 50, and a high of 24. Partly cloudy overnight, chance of showers continues with fog patches and a low of 13. And for tomorrow, a mix of sun and cloud, high of 26. 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
1: A few clouds with wind, scattered showers, and a high of 24 today. From the DiscoverMooseJaw.com newsroom, I'm Cameron Kosh. You may notice pothole crews are taking a more reactive approach this summer. That's because a broken truck has cut the city's repair capacity in half. Director of Operations Bevan Harleton said, as a result, crews are focusing on potholes that pose the greatest safety risk.
2: And that's keeping us from being able to put check marks on things like, are arterials done? Have we completed this? And we are chasing our tail a little bit.
1: Harleton said he would provide City Council with an update on when the broken truck is expected to return. Saskatchewan isn't closing the door on AI data centers, but not every proposal will move forward. Justice Minister and Moose Jaw North MLA Tim McLeod says the province supports responsible development, adding that Saskatchewan is seeing strong interest from companies looking to build AI infrastructure.
3: Our government isn't opposed to AI data centers broadly, but we will make sure that those applications are very carefully considered for a responsible allocation of the power necessary.
1: McLeod says the proposed Valley View project will not proceed because the requested power allocation was denied. We can expect some temporary disruptions in downtown Moose Jaw as SaskPower begins a major infrastructure project. The utility says underground electrical work will require traffic changes and may result in planned power outages while crews complete the upgrades safely. SaskPower spokesperson Joel Cherry says every effort will be made to keep the public informed.
4: There is the potential for some disruption, including road and parking lane restrictions or limitations for pedestrian access, and we may have to have some planned power outages as well in order to do that work safely.
1: Cherry says customers will receive advance notice of any planned outages, while the City of Moose Jaw is coordinating traffic accommodations during the project. An expert says you should keep an eye out for Dame's Rocket and dispose of the invasive plant if it's growing on your property. This comes as the city put out an advisory earlier this month warning residents about the flowering plants. Chet Neufeld with the Native Plant Society of Saskatchewan said Dame's Rocket may look attractive, but it can be damaging to the ecosystem.
5: Yes, it looks pretty, which is why people don't think it's a problem, but it does, you know, compete with a lot of our native species and displaces those.
1: He also said orange hawkweed and yellow iris are two other invasive plants that have been found in the Moose Jaw area. A Moose Jaw woman who works to support children and families is being recognized in the latest Her Voice Spotlight. Taylor Brake says childcare and family support aren't just careers, they're passions. Along with her work at Southwest Daycare and Early Learning Center, Brake also helps families through Moose Jaw Family Services. She says making a difference starts with leading by example.
6: I strive to set a good example and go for what I want in life and my goals and hope that other people see me trying and I encourage them to try as well.
1: Brake says being chosen as a Her Voice nominee was an honor and hopes her story inspires others to follow their passions.
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1: Moose Jaw's Miller Express will take an 11-game winning streak into action as the Western Canadian Baseball League regular season resumes after All-Star Weekend in Saskatoon. The Millers' latest win came Friday night when they came from behind to beat the Energy City Cactus Rats 9-5. They'll play the Mavericks in Medicine Hat tonight. By the way, Team East beat Team West 9-2 in yesterday's All-Star game. The Chicago White Sox shut out the Blue Jays 3-0 on Sunday. The Jays are right back at it tonight, hosting the Tampa Bay Rays. The Winnipeg Blue Bombers improved to 4-2 on the season with a 36-34 win over the Ottawa Red Blacks last night. The 4-1 Saskatchewan Rough Riders play host to the Edmonton Elks Thursday night. And Spain defeated Argentina 1-0 in extra time, winning the FIFA World Cup yesterday. Check out today's sports roundup and more at discovermoosejaw.com.
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1: The morning sunshine gives way to a few clouds and scattered showers throughout the day. There's a northwest wind gusting up to 50 and a high of 24. The chance of showers continues overnight. It'll be partly cloudy with a low of 13 and fog patches developing. A few clouds tomorrow with a high of 26. And there's sunshine to close out the week with highs of 33 Wednesday, 34 Thursday, and 35 on Friday. Find the full forecast at discovermoosejaw.com and stream the radio anywhere and anytime from the Discover Moose Jaw app.
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0: Some guys have all the luck. You know one of those guys, don't you?
1: Me too.
0: It ain't me. Good morning, I'm Rob Carney. Monday morning listening to Saskatchewan's best music. How would you like to be retired, be with your partner in life for 45 years, and driving around in an RV just watching baseball across North America? That's what Pete Peters and his wife Terry are doing. They're from Arizona, and they've been in Saskatchewan over the course of the last several days, checking out Western Canadian Baseball League parks and enjoying the baseball. In fact, they're at Mitchell Field in Swift Current on Thursday, and our call on power is caught up to Pete.
2: This is ballpark number 529 on our journey. Last year we did 120 ballparks, and we've been out since May of this year, and I think this is our 56th ballpark this summer, and we got about another 29 to go before we get home next month.
3: And these are all like grassroots ballparks, no major league ones?
2: Oh, we've been to every major league city but Toronto. We'll do that next year sometime. And we've hit every AAA, AA, so we just keep going.
3: Yeah.
2: It doesn't matter. We went and watched the Mariners play a month ago because they were along the journey, but we found this particular league last year when we were doing the Carolina League. And every night when we finish up, being 3 hours later in the day, we'd get back to our RV, throw on the fall sports, and oh my God, we'd have a team from, you know, Regina playing a team from Saskatoon or someplace. And we're like, look at those ballparks. We got to, and we decided last year we were going to go on and do this year. And so we left on our journey. We went up the West Coast, did the West Coast League. We went all the way to Alaska, did the Follow the Midnight Sun and all the Alaska ballparks. And now we did every ballpark in this league but one. And that was Fort McMurray.
3: Mm-hmm.
2: It's been awesome.
3: All right. Now, what do you think was your favorite ballpark so far?
2: What's our favorite ballpark?
4: Don't have a
2: the next one.
3: Yeah. The next one?
4: Yeah.
3: You can't pick a favorite. Or
2: what's your favorite kid?
3: Yeah.
2: How do you compare this to Fenway Park?
3: Yeah.
2: How do you compare this to Yankee Stadium?
3: Yeah, I suppose.
2: You know, this has more to offer than a lot of other ballparks would. Okay, and I always say it's all about how well you're treated and how well you're welcomed by the team and the fans and stuff in your journey. And the ballpark is just secondary. It's, you know, it's the stage. It's how much you're being welcomed by the people that are performing on the stage, you know. And that's what we're getting here. Everybody here has been very welcoming.
0: It's all about the people for Pete and Terry Peters of Arizona. Read that story on SwiftCurrentOnline.com this morning. Outstanding.
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8: 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Be ready for reduced speeds and single-lane traffic in the area. Here in town, we've got closures on the zero block of Manitoba Street West for service replacement and at the intersection of 4th Ave Southwest and Home Street. Meanwhile, gas prices are up slightly, now sitting at an average of $1.65.9 per liter. If you see something on the roads, you can call or text us at 306-693-8000 and let us know.
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0: rock and roll songs of all time right there. Spaceship Superstar from Prism, Saskatchewan's best music. Just checking the lottery numbers. Usually I check my tickets on Sunday morning, but I just didn't have time yesterday. I was busy with friends and activities and whatnot, but I didn't win. Nobody in Saskatchewan had any lotto luck with the big ones. Lotto Max or 649 on the weekend. Lotto 649, nobody matched 6 of 6. Three people in Ontario matched 5 of 6 plus the bonus, so they'll get close to $77,000 each. Estimated jackpot for Lotto Max tomorrow, now $20 million because nobody matched all seven numbers on Friday. Somebody did match 6 of 7. 25 people matched 6 of 7. Can you imagine that? Like, just 6 of 7. One more number. Those 25 people will all get $6,700. So that's carry it over. All right. I'll buy new tickets today. How about you?
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0: 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We are featuring the women in the communities we serve for the fact that they serve their communities, okay? And we're these are the people that maybe don't get the publicity they deserve. Today, we're talking about Colleen Morris of Weyburn. She's on the Weyburn Humane Society. She helps with the Free Little Pantry in Weyburn. She's on the Ag Society Board, and a whole lot more. We'll hear from Colleen after 7 o'clock. I'm Rob Darney with Harlequin. This is Saskatchewan's best music.

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1: It's windy in 24 with a few clouds and scattered showers throughout the day. From the DiscoverMooseJaw.com newsroom, I'm Cameron Kosh. A proposed AI data center at Valley View won't be moving ahead, according to the province. Justice Minister and Moose Jaw North MLA Tim McLeod says the project will not be allocated the 150 megawatts requested.
2: Without the power, there can be no AI data center. So there's not going to be an AI data center at Valley View.
1: McLeod says Saskatchewan continues to welcome AI data center proposals, but large power requests must be carefully reviewed. SaskPower is investing $3.6 million to upgrade the electrical system in downtown Moose Jaw. The project will include new underground electrical equipment, upgraded power lines, and infrastructure improvements. SaskPower spokesperson Joel Cherry says the investment is designed to benefit the downtown core for years to come.
3: That work's going to improve reliability in downtown Moose Jaw and also support future growth. That means that in downtown Moose Jaw, customers will have access to reliable power for many years to come.
1: Construction is expected to begin this week and continue until mid-October. Moose Jaw's pothole repair program is operating with just one truck after a second unit suffered a mechanical issue. Director of Operations, Bevan Harleton, told City Council recently that the city is running at about 50% of its normal capacity.
4: One of our units is down right now. It's got a oil tank reservoir that needs to be relined or looked at, and that's unfortunate because we need to have two out right now.
1: He said crews are prioritizing the largest and most hazardous potholes, while the second truck remains out of service. Earlier this month, the city of Moose Jaw put out an advisory regarding the invasive weed Dame's Rocket, a plant experts say spreads quickly through its seeds. Chet Newfield with the Native Plant Society of Saskatchewan says the flowering plant spreads quickly, pushing out native vegetation that pollinators depend on.
5: It just is really good at producing a lot of seed, and it takes advantage of any kind of soil disturbance.
1: Neufeld said you should pull or mow Dame's Rocket, bag them, and send them to the landfill rather than composting them. The latest Her Voice nominee is helping make a difference in the lives of children and families across Moose Jaw. Taylor Brake serves as the assistant director at Southwest Daycare and Early Learning Center, and also works as a family support worker with Moose Jaw Family Services. Brake says her passion for childcare began with a fascination for how children learn and grow.
6: With childcare, I was always really excited about seeing how children learn and teaching them and getting involved and just seeing the wonder that they see in the world.
1: Brake recently celebrated 11 years since graduating from the Early Childhood Education Program and says she continues to love helping children and families every day.
0: Discover Moose Jaw Sports for extreme hockey, gear, apparel, and advice just in time for the hockey season. Extreme Hockey in Moose Jaw's Temple Garden Center, next to the Warriors office.
1: Moose Jaw's Miller Express will take an 11-game winning streak into action as the Western Canadian Baseball League regular season resumes after All-Star Weekend in Saskatoon. The Millers' latest win came Friday night when they came from behind to beat the Energy City Cactus Rats 9-5. They'll play the Mavericks in Medicine Hat tonight. By the way, Team East beat Team West 9-2 in yesterday's All-Star game. The Chicago White Sox shut out the Blue Jays 3-0 on Sunday. The Jays are right back at it tonight, hosting the Tampa Bay Rays. The Winnipeg Blue Bombers improved to 4-2 on the season with a 36-34 win over the Ottawa Redblacks last night. The 4-1 Saskatchewan Roughriders play host to the Edmonton Elks Thursday night. And Spain defeated Argentina 1-0 in extra time, winning the FIFA World Cup yesterday. Check out today's sports roundup and more at DiscoverMooseJaw.com.
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1: The morning sunshine gives way to a few clouds and scattered showers throughout the day. There's a northwest wind gusting up to 50 and a high of 24. The chance of showers continues overnight. It'll be partly cloudy with a low of 13 and fog patches developing. A few clouds tomorrow with a high of 26. And there's sunshine to close out the week with highs of 33 Wednesday, 34 Thursday, and 35 on Friday. Find the full forecast at DiscoverMooseJaw.com and stream the radio anywhere and anytime from the Discover Moose Jaw app.
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0: Just say the word. He made it up, I think, Sue Studio. Phil Collins, Saskatchewan's best music. Hi there, I'm Rob Carney. Her voice presented on Golden West Radio this summer and all the communities we serve, highlighting the women for their service to community. Women like Colleen Morris of Weyburn. She is a going concern. She's on the Weyburn Ag Society board. She's with the Weyburn Humane Society as well. The shelter manager, as a matter of fact. And the coordinator of Weyburn's Free Little Pantry, helping feed the hungry in and around Weyburn.
1: I grew up the youngest of 10 kids, so I seen the struggles of meals getting put on the table and stuff like that. My mom had 10 kids, but she also worked full time. She would work at night, so we'd have her all day long. So that influenced me quite a bit, is seeing how hard she worked to raise all 10 of us. There was always a garden. She always was canning. So just about 5 years ago, I seen people start to struggle with food insecurity and how many people were feeding their kids but not feeding themselves, or trying to relinquish their animals to the shelter because they couldn't afford food for them. Mm-hmm. So that really hurt the heart, you know, because these people are just crying. They want their animal more than anything, but can't afford the food for the animal as well as their kids. So I wake up, usually my wake up routine is 5 o'clock. So I'm up at 5. I do food hampers until about 7:30. We were really lucky to get the garden up at Heritage Village this year. So I run up and I do that for about an hour every day. So, yeah, it's a busy life, and then I can go to the shelter. I try to leave the shelter by 7 every night. Sometimes I don't get out of there. We do have one Ag Society board meeting once a month, so there's that as well. And then, of course, we just had an amazing fair.
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7: Sunshine this morning, shifting to a few clouds with scattered showers, wind gusts up to 50 and a high of 24. Partly cloudy overnight, chance of showers continues with fog patches and a low of 13. And for tomorrow, a mix of sun and cloud, high of 26. 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

0: A classic from the Guess Who. This is Saskatchewan's Best Music. Scoreboard time. Western Canadian Baseball League All-Star break on the weekend. Looked like they had a lot of fun up there at Cairns Field in Saskatoon on Saturday and Sunday. The All-Star game went yesterday, and Team East beat Team West 9-2. Action in the Western Canadian Baseball League resumes tonight. We got three Saskatchewan teams in action. It's the Weyburn Beavers at the Swift Current 57s and the Moose Jaw Miller Express with an 11-game winning streak. They'll take on the Medicine Hat Mavericks. Toronto Blue Jays lost 3-0 last night to, well, yesterday to the Chicago White Sox. The Jays just not looking good. They're back at it tonight, hosting Tampa Bay Rays, 5:07 first pitch on Golden West Radio, CJYM 1330 Rosetown, CFYM 1210 Kindersley, and AM 1190 Weyburn. CFL action on the weekend got started Friday night. Edmonton beat BC 19-17. Montreal went into Calgary and beat the Stampeders 38-32. And Hamilton beat Toronto 24-23. Last night it was Winnipeg shading the Ottawa Redblacks 36-34, so the Bombers 4-2. Red Blacks 0-6 to start the season. And the Riders had a bye. They'll take on the Edmonton Elks at Mosaic Stadium this Thursday, and they'll be moving forward with heavy hearts. If you check out the Rob Carney in the Morning Facebook page, you'll see their tribute to linebacker Jaden Dahlke. He was lost to everyone on the weekend in a two-vehicle crash on Highway 11 just outside of Regina. Two men were pronounced dead at the scene, including Dahlke. Again, you can check out the story and the tribute from the Saskatchewan Roughriders on the Rob Carney in the Morning Facebook page today.
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2: 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And speaking of power, we have details on a multi-million dollar infrastructure investment in Moose Jaw's downtown core. 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
2: Sunshine this morning, shifting to a few clouds with scattered showers, wind gusts up to 50, and a high of 24. Partly cloudy overnight, chance of showers continues with fog patches and a low of 13. And for tomorrow, a mix of sun and cloud, high of 26. 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

You are hearing this song on the radio for the very first time. 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
1: A few clouds with wind, scattered showers, and a high of 24 today. From the DiscoverMooseJaw.com newsroom, I'm Cameron Kosh. You may notice pothole crews are taking a more reactive approach this summer. That's because a broken truck has cut the city's repair capacity in half. Director of Operations Bevan Harleton said, as a result, crews are focusing on potholes that pose the greatest safety risk.
2: And that's keeping us from being able to put check marks on things like, are arterials done? Have we completed this? And we are chasing our tail a little bit.
1: Harleton said he would provide City Council with an update on when the broken truck is expected to return. Saskatchewan isn't closing the door on AI data centers, but not every proposal will move forward. Justice Minister and Moose Jaw North MLA Tim McLeod says the province supports responsible development, adding that Saskatchewan is seeing strong interest from companies looking to build AI infrastructure.
3: Our government isn't opposed to AI data centers broadly, but we will make sure that those applications are very carefully considered for a responsible allocation of the power necessary.
1: McLeod says the proposed Valley View project will not proceed because the requested power allocation was denied. We can expect some temporary disruptions in downtown Moose Jaw as SaskPower begins a major infrastructure project. The utility says underground electrical work will require traffic changes and may result in planned power outages while crews complete the upgrades safely. SaskPower spokesperson Joel Cherry says every effort will be made to keep the public informed.
4: There is the potential for some disruption, including road and parking lane restrictions or limitations for pedestrian access, and we may have to have some planned power outages as well in order to do that work safely.
1: Cherry says customers will receive advance notice of any planned outages, while the City of Moose Jaw is coordinating traffic accommodations during the project. An expert says you should keep an eye out for Dame's Rocket and dispose of the invasive plant if it's growing on your property. This comes as the city put out an advisory earlier this month warning residents about the flowering plants. Chet Neufeld with the Native Plant Society of Saskatchewan said Dame's Rocket may look attractive, but it can be damaging to the ecosystem.
5: Yes, it looks pretty, which is why people don't think it's a problem, but it does, you know, compete with a lot of our native species and displaces those.
1: He also said orange hawkweed and yellow iris are two other invasive plants that have been found in the Moose Jaw area. A Moose Jaw woman who works to support children and families is being recognized in the latest Her Voice Spotlight. Taylor Brake says childcare and family support aren't just careers, they're passions. Along with her work at Southwest Daycare and Early Learning Center, Brake also helps families through Moose Jaw Family Services. She says making a difference starts with leading by example.
6: I strive to set a good example and go for what I want in life and my goals and hope that other people see me trying and I encourage them to try as well.
1: Brake says being chosen as a Her Voice nominee was an honor and hopes her story inspires others to follow their passions.
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1: Moose Jaw's Miller Express will take an 11-game winning streak into action as the Western Canadian Baseball League regular season resumes after All-Star Weekend in Saskatoon. The Miller's latest win came Friday night when they came from behind to beat the Energy City Cactus Rats 9-5. They'll play the Mavericks in Medicine Hat tonight. By the way, Team East beat Team West 9-2 in yesterday's All-Star game. The Chicago White Sox shut out the Blue Jays 3-0 on Sunday. The Jays are right back at it tonight, hosting the Tampa Bay Rays. The Winnipeg Blue Bombers improved to 4-2 on the season with a 36-34 win over the Ottawa Red Blacks last night. The 4-1 Saskatchewan Rough Riders play host to the Edmonton Elks Thursday night. And Spain defeated Argentina 1-0 in extra time, winning the FIFA World Cup yesterday. Check out today's sports roundup and more at DiscoverMooseJaw.com.
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1: The morning sunshine gives way to a few clouds and scattered showers throughout the day. There's a northwest wind gusting up to 50 and a high of 24. The chance of showers continues overnight. It'll be partly cloudy with a low of 13 and fog patches developing. A few clouds tomorrow with a high of 26, and there's sunshine to close out the week with highs of 33 Wednesday, 34 Thursday, and 35 on Friday. Find the full forecast at discovermoosejaw.com and stream the radio anywhere and anytime from the Discover Moose Jaw app.
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0: gone yet. They're just getting started, those boys of summer. Hi there, I'm Rob Carney. That's Don Henley. That was a great Saskatchewan weekend, wasn't it? Lots of sunshine, lots of outdoor activity. In fact, I probably spent more time outdoors than indoors over the weekend. Got to see a baseball game on Friday, played some golf on the weekend, had some friends over for a little barbecue and gathered around the picnic table. Just one of those great Saskatchewan weekends. And yesterday I had some friends over after playing golf in the afternoon, and we were flipping around on the television. Oh, the World Cup final. None of us are soccer fans, really. Okay, just talking about the World Cup, and we see, well, it's the championship final, and they're in extra time. Let's watch this. Well, it's pretty exciting. And that's all you needed to see was the extra time. Spain beat Argentina 1-0 yesterday in that extra time to win the FIFA World Cup. It was kind of exciting, fun to watch. And then I told my friends about watching the football game the night before on TSN, and they were promoting the upcoming coverage of the World Cup final on Sunday. The play-by-play guy was, don't miss this big game tomorrow. And Dwayne Ford, the TSN color commentary for the CFL on TSN, he heard the broadcaster beside him say, football's greatest prize will be awarded tomorrow. The World Cup, the FIFA World Cup. And Dwayne said, football's greatest prize. That's the Grey Cup.
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12: Sunshine this morning, shifting to a few clouds with scattered showers, wind gusts up to 50 and a high of 24. Partly cloudy overnight, chance of showers continues with fog patches and a low of 13. And for tomorrow, a mix of sun and cloud, high of 26. 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

please. He'll ramble on for hours if you don't say something. 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

0: Fly at Night from Chilliwack. Monday morning, I'm Rob Carney. Some instability when we're talking about the weather today here in Saskatchewan. We're expecting mostly cloudy skies across central and southern Saskatchewan with scattered showers and or thunder showers this afternoon. That'll be okay as long as we don't get any hail, but we could use a little more moisture in some sections of Saskatchewan. Some have had enough already, I know that, but it's been pretty dry in and around the Moose Jaw area over the course of the past week or so. I was just checking the stats from yesterday. Island Falls, Saskatchewan was the provincial hotspot at 30 degrees. I don't think anybody lives in Island Falls. There is a SaskPower power station at Island Falls. It's north of Pelican Narrows and northeast of Stanley Mission. Way up north, and they were the provincial hotspot at 30 degrees. By the way, the coolest spot in Saskatchewan yesterday, Val Marie, down in the southwest corner at 11 degrees Celsius.
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2: 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And the city says it's in pothole triage mode after a key piece of equipment broke down. 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
0: 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They are scheduled to take the stage at 10:30 on Saturday night. It's Glass Tiger. This is I'm Still Searching, Saskatchewan's best music.

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1: It's windy and 24 with a few clouds and scattered showers throughout the day. From the DiscoverMooseJaw.com newsroom, I'm Cameron Kosh. A proposed AI data center at Valley View won't be moving ahead, according to the province. Justice Minister and Moose Jaw North MLA Tim McLeod says the project will not be allocated the 150 megawatts requested.
2: Without the power, there can be no AI data center. So there's not going to be an AI data center at Valley View.
1: McLeod says Saskatchewan continues to welcome AI data center proposals, but large power requests must be carefully reviewed. SaskPower is investing $3.6 million to upgrade the electrical system in downtown Moose Jaw. The project will include new underground electrical equipment, upgraded power lines, and infrastructure improvements. SaskPower spokesperson Joel Cherry says the investment is designed to benefit the downtown core for years to come.
3: That work's going to improve reliability in downtown Moose Jaw and also support future growth. That means that in downtown Moose Jaw, customers will have access to reliable power for many years to come.
1: Construction is expected to begin this week and continue until mid-October. Moose Jaw's pothole repair program is operating with just one truck after a second unit suffered a mechanical issue. Director of Operations, Bevan Harleton, told City Council recently that the city is running at about 50% of its normal capacity.
4: One of our units is down right now. It's got an oil tank reservoir that needs to be relined or looked at, and that's unfortunate because we need to have two out right now.
1: He said crews are prioritizing the largest and most hazardous potholes, while the second truck remains out of service. Earlier this month, the city of Moose Jaw put out an advisory regarding the invasive weed Dame's Rocket, a plant experts say spreads quickly through its seeds. Chet Newfield with the Native Plant Society of Saskatchewan says the flowering plant spreads quickly, pushing out native vegetation that pollinators depend on.
5: It just is really good at producing a lot of seed, and it takes advantage of any kind of soil disturbance.
1: Neufeld said you should pull or mow Dame's Rocket, bag them, and send them to the landfill rather than composting them. The latest Her Voice nominee is helping make a difference in the lives of children and families across Moose Jaw. Taylor Brake serves as the assistant director at Southwest Daycare and Early Learning Center, and also works as a family support worker with Moose Jaw Family Services. Brake says her passion for childcare began with a fascination for how children learn and grow.
6: With childcare, I was always really excited about seeing how children learn and teaching them and getting involved and just seeing the wonder that they see in the world.
1: Brake recently celebrated 11 years since graduating from the Early Childhood Education Program and says she continues to love helping children and families every day.
0: The Paul Martin Commentary brought to you by Home Building Center, with hundreds of years' experience and local owners who are part of our community. Your Home Building Center in Moose Jaw.
7: It's an ill wind that blows no good, according to a saying dating back to the 1500s, and that might be the case for the tourism industry in this province. A survey conducted by CIBC asked Canadians how they were coping with inflation and the rising cost of living, particularly when it came to their summer vacation plans. Well, the majority said they were going to have a summer holiday, even in the face of tighter budgets, but they were going to be more cost-conscious. First, they planned to cut day-to-day spending to create a bit of room for a holiday, and then they'd curate their vacation plans carefully by staying in Canada or, even better, close to home. That response from 70% of those surveyed is good news for the local tourism industry. Costs a lot less to attract locals to businesses than trying to bring them in from other countries. But the primary financial measure for Canadians as we get into the summer is to put saving money ahead of spending. 80% of the respondents said the cost of living is causing them to change their overall spending habits. I'm Paul Martin.
0: 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Carpooling to the left? If potholes and rough roads have shaken up your suspension, book a wheel alignment today at Cal Tire, Canada's tire experts.
1: Moose Jaw's Miller Express will take an 11-game winning streak into action as the Western Canadian Baseball League regular season resumes after All-Star Weekend in Saskatoon. The Millers' latest win came Friday night when they came from behind to beat the Energy City Cactus Rats 9-5. They'll play the Mavericks in Medicine Hat tonight. By the way, Team East beat Team West 9-2 in yesterday's All-Star game. The Chicago White Sox shut out the Blue Jays 3-0 on Sunday. The Jays are right back at it tonight, hosting the Tampa Bay Rays. The Winnipeg Blue Bombers improved to 4-2 on the season with a 36-34 win over the Ottawa Red Blacks last night. The 4-1 Saskatchewan Roughriders play host to the Edmonton Elks Thursday night. And Spain defeated Argentina 1-0 in extra time, winning the FIFA World Cup yesterday. Check out today's sports roundup and more at discovermoosejaw.com.
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1: The morning sunshine gives way to a few clouds and scattered showers throughout the day. There's a northwest wind gusting up to 50 and a high of 24. The chance of showers continues overnight. It'll be partly cloudy with a low of 13 and fog patches developing. A few clouds tomorrow with a high of 26. And there's sunshine to close out the week with highs of 33 Wednesday, 34 Thursday, and 35 on Friday. Find the full forecast at discovermoosejaw.com and stream the radio anywhere and anytime from the Discover Moose Jaw app.
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8: A meeting by the Canadian Federation of Agriculture held panels centered around the nation's next policy framework of agriculture. President Keith Curry says there were a lot of people interested in the future of agriculture.
9: So we had our summer board meeting in conjunction with the federal, provincial, and territorial ministers meeting. And along with that, we held a policy summit. The policy summit had five different panels on it, and the panels all built off each other, looking towards both the announcement recently by the federal government on the new food security strategy, and also the beginning conversations around the next policy framework for agriculture, seeing the current one expires in March of 2028, so it's time to start beginning to build what that next policy framework will look like. So we had over 260 registered guests there for our policy summit, and then with that, we concluded that day with a series of roundtables with the agriculture ministers actually participating, sitting at a table with everyone from the value chain, from producers through the value-added processors and retailers and et cetera.
8: Curie says around 260 guests chatted with federal, provincial, and territorial ministers. For Golden West, I'm Scott Bolton.
0: This hour, powered by...
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0: Giles Band, kickstarting your Monday morning on this AM radio station. Hi there, I'm Rob Carney. Such a tragic weekend. Sports fans will remember Dwayne Ward was a big part of the Toronto Blue Jays back-to-back World Series championships back in 92 and 93. He had traveled to Toronto for a reunion of sorts on the weekend, lots of festivities. He arrived there on Friday and took part in some of the festivities. And then the Blue Jays announced yesterday that he had passed away due to natural causes. So, obviously, that put a damper on the celebrations on the weekend. And we lost one of the Saskatchewan Roughriders' captains. Jaden Dahlke died in a two-vehicle collision on Highway 11 on the weekend. And we've got more on that story coming up in just a couple of minutes. Stick around.
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10: Sunshine this morning, shifting to a few clouds with scattered showers, wind gusts up to 50 and a high of 24. Partly cloudy overnight, chance of showers continues with fog patches and a low of 13. And for tomorrow, a mix of sun and cloud, high of 26. 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

0: A classic hit from April Wine, Saskatchewan's best music. I'm Rob Carney. Hey, I heard about it late Saturday night, and the Saskatchewan Rough Riders confirmed it yesterday, writing in a post on socials. It's with profound sadness that the Saskatchewan Rough Riders mourn the loss of linebacker and team captain Jaden Dahlke, who passed away in a car accident yesterday evening. That was Saturday night. A relentless warrior on the field, Jaden's determination, toughness, and work ethic inspired his teammates who cared deeply for him, and we are heartbroken by his passing. Yesterday, I was scrolling through social media, and people were talking about this and sharing posts. And a woman wrote this. Didn't two people pass away in this tragedy? Who was at fault? Does anyone know? Just haven't heard who the other person was. They're both people. Loved ones gone too soon. So she's wondering why we're not talking about the other person who died. I got the answer. It's on my daily commentary coming up.
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2: 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The province says the proposed AI data center at Valley View won't be moving ahead. And speaking of power, we have details on a multi-million dollar infrastructure investment in Moose Jaw's downtown core. 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
4: Saskatchewan Roughriders linebacker and team captain Jaden Dahlke died tragically on the weekend, one of two men killed in a crash on Highway 11 near Regina. I saw a question on social media yesterday, a woman wondering why we are talking so much about him when two people died in the mishap. It's a fair question. Every life matters. Every person lost in a tragedy leaves behind family, friends, and people who love them. But the reason we're talking about Jaden Dahlke is not because his life mattered more. It's because his life touched many people. We knew him. We watched him. We cheered for him. We followed his journey from a kid chasing a dream to a Grey Cup champion. He wasn't a stranger to Saskatchewan. He's part of our community. Years ago, after astronauts were killed in a space shuttle disaster, I remember someone asking a talk show host why the media focused on them when people die every day. The answer? Because they were among our best. People whose accomplishments, character, and service inspired others. That's why we're talking about Jaden Dahlke today. Not because his loss matters more than the other man who was killed, because his life meant something to so many of us. And when someone like that is taken too soon, an entire community grieves together. I'm Rob Carney.

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1: A few clouds with wind, scattered showers, and a high of 24 today. From the DiscoverMooseJaw.com newsroom, I'm Cameron Kosh. You may notice pothole crews are taking a more reactive approach this summer. That's because a broken truck has cut the city's repair capacity in half. Director of Operations Bevan Harleton said, as a result, crews are focusing on potholes that pose the greatest safety risk.
2: And that's keeping us from being able to put check marks on things like, are arterials done? Have we completed this? And we are chasing our tail a little bit.
1: Harleton said he would provide City Council with an update on when the broken truck is expected to return. Saskatchewan isn't closing the door on AI data centers, but not every proposal will move forward. Justice Minister and Moose Jaw North MLA Tim McLeod says the province supports responsible development, adding that Saskatchewan is seeing strong interest from companies looking to build AI infrastructure.
3: Our government isn't opposed to AI data centers broadly, but we will make sure that those applications are very carefully considered for a responsible allocation of the power necessary.
1: McLeod says the proposed Valley View project will not proceed because the requested power allocation was denied. We can expect some temporary disruptions in downtown Moose Jaw as SaskPower begins a major infrastructure project. The utility says underground electrical work will require traffic changes and may result in planned power outages while crews complete the upgrades safely. SaskPower spokesperson Joel Cherry says every effort will be made to keep the public informed.
4: There is the potential for some disruption, including road and parking lane restrictions or limitations for pedestrian access, and we may have to have some planned power outages as well in order to do that work safely.
1: Cherry says customers will receive advance notice of any planned outages, while the City of Moose Jaw is coordinating traffic accommodations during the project. An expert says you should keep an eye out for Dame's Rocket and dispose of the invasive plant if it's growing on your property. This comes as the city put out an advisory earlier this month warning residents about the flowering plants. Chet Neufeld with the Native Plant Society of Saskatchewan said Dame's Rocket may look attractive, but it can be damaging to the ecosystem.
5: Yes, it looks pretty, which is why people don't think it's a problem, but it does, you know, compete with a lot of our native species and displaces those.
1: He also said orange hawkweed and yellow iris are two other invasive plants that have been found in the Moose Jaw area. A Moose Jaw woman who works to support children and families is being recognized in the latest Her Voice Spotlight. Taylor Brake says childcare and family support aren't just careers, they're passions. Along with her work at Southwest Daycare and Early Learning Center, Brake also helps families through Moose Jaw Family Services. She says making a difference starts with leading by example.
6: I strive to set a good example and go for what I want in life and my goals and hope that other people see me trying and I encourage them to try as well.
1: Brake says being chosen as a Her Voice nominee was an honor and hopes her story inspires others to follow their passions.
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1: Moose Jaw's Miller Express will take an 11-game winning streak into action as the Western Canadian Baseball League regular season resumes after All-Star Weekend in Saskatoon. The Millers' latest win came Friday night when they came from behind to beat the Energy City Cactus Rats 9-5. They'll play the Mavericks in Medicine Hat tonight. By the way, Team East beat Team West 9-2 in yesterday's All-Star game. The Chicago White Sox shut out the Blue Jays 3-0 on Sunday. The Jays are right back at it tonight, hosting the Tampa Bay Rays. The Winnipeg Blue Bombers improved to 4-2 on the season with a 36-34 win over the Ottawa Red Blacks last night. The 4-1 Saskatchewan Rough Riders play host to the Edmonton Elks Thursday night. And Spain defeated Argentina 1-0 in extra time, winning the FIFA World Cup yesterday. Check out today's sports roundup and more at DiscoverMooseJaw.com.
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1: The morning sunshine gives way to a few clouds and scattered showers throughout the day. There's a northwest wind gusting up to 50 and a high of 24. The chance of showers continues overnight. It'll be partly cloudy with a low of 13 and fog patches developing. A few clouds tomorrow with a high of 26, and there's sunshine to close out the week with highs of 33 Wednesday, 34 Thursday, and 35 on Friday. Find the full forecast at DiscoverMooseJaw.com and stream the radio anywhere and anytime from the Discover Moose Jaw app.
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0: Oh, ain't nothing wrong with that song right there. Tracy Chapman, Saskatchewan's best music. Good morning, I'm Rob Carney. I know lots of people are on holidays right now, but many of us are back to work on Monday morning. Let me give you something to look forward to. 2 weeks from today is Saskatchewan Day. So we got a long weekend coming up in 2 weeks. Saskatchewan Day long weekend straight ahead. Giving you hope on Saskatchewan's best music.
1: We know you're busy. 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
4: Sunshine this morning, shifting to a few clouds with scattered showers, wind gusts up to 50 and a high of 24. Partly cloudy overnight, chance of showers continues with fog patches and a low of 13. And for tomorrow, a mix of sun and cloud, high of 26. 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

0: classic rock and roll hit from Heart on Saskatchewan's Best Music. I'm Rob Carney. So work is expected to begin today on a $6.9 million project to improve service roads and highway ramps along the Trans-Canada Highway in and around Swift Current. We'll talk about that and more with our Cross Saskatchewan checkup with 570 CKSW and SwiftCurrentOnline.com after 9 o'clock.
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0: Birthday and anniversary book for Evans Flores, creating beautiful memories for 107 years. Here's a happy 8th birthday to our sweet, kind-hearted, beautiful Athena Marie. Love and hugs from Grandma Kathy, Daryl, Dad, Mom, Rogue, Alea, Luke, Auntie Vanessa, Uncle Joe, RJ, Jansen, Jackson, Cub, and Duma. Hope you have a great day, Alina. Happy 3rd birthday today to Adeline Scheidel from Great Grandma and Grandpa Olson. Happy birthday to my amazing friend, Taylor Birkinshaw. Hope the day is as special as you are, from Jolie. Marilyn also sent birthday greetings to Taylor, a kind lady who always has such a beautiful smile. It's a pleasure to be able to work with you on occasion. Happy 74th birthday today to Steve Ledberg from Family and Friends. Oh, a century birthday. Happy birthday, Mom. Mary Belbin. Love from Bob, Barry, Julie, and families. Looking forward to celebrating with you. Happy 65th today to Marianne Mann from Stacy and Yogi. And a happy anniversary to Dylan and Jessica Hartington from Emmy, Kim, Wanda, Kenna, and John. That's got them. Think we better go with Mom Mary Belbin celebrating her 100th birthday, hey?
10: Yeah, baby! Yeah.
0: Mary, enjoy the beautiful Teleflora party bouquet of flowers from Evans Florist in downtown Moose Jaw. Hope you have a wonderful day. I'm going to stick around till 10. Hope you do the same. Tom Cochran, No Regrets, Saskatchewan's Best Music.

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1: It's windy and 24 with a few clouds and scattered showers throughout the day. From the DiscoverMooseJaw.com newsroom, I'm Cameron Kosh. A proposed AI data center at Valley View won't be moving ahead, according to the province. Justice Minister and Moose Jaw North MLA Tim McLeod says the project will not be allocated the 150 megawatts requested.
2: Without the power, there can be no AI data center. So there's not going to be an AI data center at Valley View.
1: McLeod says Saskatchewan continues to welcome AI data center proposals, but large power requests must be carefully reviewed. SaskPower is investing $3.6 million to upgrade the electrical system in downtown Moose Jaw. The project will include new underground electrical equipment, upgraded power lines, and infrastructure improvements. SaskPower spokesperson Joel Cherry says the investment is designed to benefit the downtown core for years to come.
3: That work's going to improve reliability in downtown Moose Jaw and also support future growth. That means that in downtown Moose Jaw, customers will have access to reliable power for many years to come.
1: Construction is expected to begin this week and continue until mid-October. Moose Jaw's pothole repair program is operating with just one truck after a second unit suffered a mechanical issue. Director of Operations, Bevan Harleton, told City Council recently that the city is running at about 50% of its normal capacity.
4: One of our units is down right now. It's got an oil tank reservoir that needs to be relined or looked at, and that's unfortunate because we need to have two out right now.
1: He said crews are prioritizing the largest and most hazardous potholes, while the second truck remains out of service. Earlier this month, the city of Moose Jaw put out an advisory regarding the invasive weed Dame's Rocket, a plant experts say spreads quickly through its seeds. Chet Newfield with the Native Plant Society of Saskatchewan says the flowering plant spreads quickly, pushing out native vegetation that pollinators depend on.
5: It just is really good at producing a lot of seed, and it takes advantage of any kind of soil disturbance.
1: Newfeld said you should pull or mow Dame's Rocket, bag them, and send them to the landfill rather than composting them. The latest Her Voice nominee is helping make a difference in the lives of children and families across Moose Jaw. Taylor Brake serves as the assistant director at Southwest Daycare and Early Learning Center, and also works as a family support worker with Moose Jaw Family Services. Brake says her passion for childcare began with a fascination for how children learn and grow.
6: With childcare, I was always really excited about seeing how children learn and teaching them and getting involved and just seeing the wonder that they see in the world.
1: Brake recently celebrated 11 years since graduating from the Early Childhood Education Program and says she continues to love helping children and families every day.
0: Discover Moose Jaw Sports for the JGL Company, your partners in agriculture. 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
1: Moose Jaw's Miller Express will take an 11-game winning streak into action as the Western Canadian Baseball League regular season resumes after All-Star Weekend in Saskatoon. The Millers' latest win came Friday night when they came from behind to beat the Energy City Cactus Rats 9-5. They'll play the Mavericks in Medicine Hat tonight. By the way, Team East beat Team West 9-2 in yesterday's All-Star game. The Chicago White Sox shut out the Blue Jays 3-0 on Sunday. The Jays are right back at it tonight, hosting the Tampa Bay Rays. The Winnipeg Blue Bombers improved to 4-2 on the season with a 36-34 win over the Ottawa Red Blacks last night. The 4-1 Saskatchewan Rough Riders play host to the Edmonton Elks Thursday night. And Spain defeated Argentina 1-0 in extra time, winning the FIFA World Cup yesterday. Check out today's sports roundup and more at DiscoverMooseJaw.com.
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1: The morning sunshine gives way to a few clouds and scattered showers throughout the day. There's a northwest wind gusting up to 50 and a high of 24. The chance of showers continues overnight. It'll be partly cloudy with a low of 13 and fog patches developing. A few clouds tomorrow with a high of 26, and there's sunshine to close out the week with highs of 33 Wednesday, 34 Thursday, and 35 on Friday. Find the full forecast at DiscoverMooseJaw.com and stream the radio anywhere and anytime from the Discover Moose Jaw app.
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0: 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A $6.9 million project to improve roads and highway ramps along the Trans-Canada Highway in and around Swift Current. Scheduled to get underway today, the Ministry of Highways telling us work will begin with catch basin improvements on the North Service Road West from 11th Avenue Northwest to Lac Peltier Trail, and the work will continue in the coming weeks. All the details at SwiftCurrentOnline.com today. Another story you should really check out is the story about Pete Peters and his wife Terry. They're from Arizona, and they got an RV, and they take it across North America, and they're trying to stop at every ballpark and enjoy every ball game they can. Our Colin Powers caught up to them when they were at a Western Canadian Baseball League game between the 57s and the Energy City Cactus Rats on Thursday night last week.
2: Ballpark number 529 on our journey. Last year we did 120 ballparks, and we've been out since May of this year, and I think this is our 56th ballpark this summer, and we got about another 29 to go before we get home next month.
3: And these are all like grassroots ballparks, no major league ones?
2: Oh, we've been to every major league city but Toronto. We'll do that next year sometime. And we've hit every AAA, AA, so we just keep going.
3: Yeah.
2: It doesn't matter. We went and watched the Mariners play a month ago because they were along the journey. But we found this particular league last year when we were doing the Carolina League. And every night when we finish up, being 3 hours later in the day, we'd get back to our RV, throw on the fall sports, and oh my God, we'd have a team from, you know, Regina playing a team from Saskatoon or something. And we're like, look at those ballparks. And we decided last year we were going to go on and do this year. And so we left on our journey. We went up the West Coast, did the West Coast League. We went all the way to Alaska, did the Follow the Midnight Sun and all the Alaska ballparks. And now we did every ballpark in this league but one. And that was Fort McMurray.
3: Mm-hmm.
2: It's been awesome.
3: All right. Now, what do you think was your favorite ballpark so far?
2: What's our favorite ballpark?
4: Don't have a favorite.
2: The next one.
3: Yeah. The next one?
4: Yeah.
3: You can't pick a favorite. Or
2: what's your favorite kid?
3: Yeah.
2: How do you compare this to Fenway Park?
3: Yeah.
2: How do you compare this to Yankee Stadium?
3: Yeah, I suppose.
2: You know, this has more to offer than a lot of other ballparks would. Okay, and I always say it's all about how well you're treated and how well you're welcomed by the team and the fans and stuff in your journey. And the ballpark is just secondary. It's, you know, it's the stage. It's how much you're being welcomed by the people that are performing on the stage, you know. And that's what we're getting here. Everybody here has been very welcoming.
0: Pete and Terry are having a blast traveling across Canada watching baseball. Check the story out at SwiftCurrentOnline.com.
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7: Sunshine this morning, shifting to a few clouds with scattered showers, wind gusts up to 50 and a high of 24. Partly cloudy overnight, chance of showers continues with fog patches and a low of 13. And for tomorrow, a mix of sun and cloud, high of 26. 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

0: Canada's own Bryan Adams. He starts a string of 16 straight shows in the United States of America this coming Friday night in St. Louis. And then he's up to Canada for his Roll with the Punches tour across our country, starting August 24th in Trois-Rivières, Quebec, and stopping in Saskatoon at SaskTel Center September the 5th. Ticket information at BryanAdams.com.
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5: Oh, you told me that. Forming in 1959 as the Blue Velvets, then changing their name to the Gollywogs, John and Tom Fogerty, Stu Cook, and Doug Clifford eventually settled on the band name Creedence Clearwater Revival in 1967. The group would release 7 albums over the next 4 years, 6 of which were certified platinum. Things, however, weren't all smooth sailing for the group. Their first 6 albums were almost entirely written and produced by John Fogerty, without help from the other members. Growing frustrated, Fogerty told the other members they would have to write and mix their own songs for what would be their final album, Mardi Gras. The band would split after the album's release, and John would embark on a successful solo career, but refused to perform any CCR songs until 1987, saying he didn't want to pay the song's copyright holder any performance royalties.
4: This has been another rock and roll history lesson brought to you by
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8: Sunshine this morning, shifting to a few clouds with scattered showers, wind gusts up to 50, and a high of 24. Partly cloudy overnight, chance of showers continues with fog patches and a low of 13. And for tomorrow, a mix of sun and cloud, high of 26. 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

0: Graceland, another classic hit. That one from Paul Simon on Saskatchewan's Best Music. I'm Rob Carney. A little earlier this morning, I was saying we got something to look forward to 2 weeks from today. It's Saskatchewan Day, so we got a long weekend coming up in a couple of weeks. So that just gives us hope, right? If you want to get involved in something a little sooner than that, and you're tuned into AM 1190 in Weyburn today, there's a volunteer appreciation barbecue coming up from the Weyburn Wheatland Senior Center. It's this coming Thursday, the 23rd of July. You can get all the details in the community event section on discoverweyburn.com. Thanks for listening today. I'll be back with you tomorrow. Have a great day.
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5: In the late 1800s, the community of Lumsden was commonly known as Happy Hollow, later renamed after a Canadian Pacific Railway chief engineer, Hugh D. Lumsden. Lumsden was officially incorporated as a town in 1905 after outgrowing their village status. This friendly, vibrant, and growing community is located in the beautiful Qu'Appelle Valley, 74 kilometers northeast of Moose Jaw on Highway 11. The town functions as both a farming community and an unofficial suburb of Regina. Lumsden offers a variety of local attractions, events, and recreational opportunities, including a full-service campground, museum, art galleries, golfing, and even canoeing on the Qu'Appelle River. It's also home to the Duck Derby and the Great Pumpkin Scarecrow.
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1: A few clouds with wind, scattered showers, and a high of 24 today. From the DiscoverMooseJaw.com newsroom, I'm Cameron Kosh. You may notice pothole crews are taking a more reactive approach this summer. That's because a broken truck has cut the city's repair capacity in half. Director of Operations Bevan Harleton said, as a result, crews are focusing on potholes that pose the greatest safety risk.
2: And that's keeping us from being able to put check marks on things like, are arterials done? Have we completed this? And we are chasing our tail a little bit.
1: Harleton said he would provide City Council with an update on when the broken truck is expected to return. Saskatchewan isn't closing the door on AI data centers, but not every proposal will move forward. Justice Minister and Moose Jaw North MLA Tim McLeod says the province supports responsible development, adding that Saskatchewan is seeing strong interest from companies looking to build AI infrastructure.
3: Our government isn't opposed to AI data centers broadly, but we will make sure that those applications are very carefully considered for a responsible allocation of the power necessary.
1: McLeod says the proposed Valley View project will not proceed because the requested power allocation was denied. We can expect some temporary disruptions in downtown Moose Jaw as SaskPower begins a major infrastructure project. The utility says underground electrical work will require traffic changes and may result in planned power outages while crews complete the upgrades safely. SaskPower spokesperson Joel Cherry says every effort will be made to keep the public informed.
4: There is the potential for some disruption, including road and parking lane restrictions or limitations for pedestrian access, and we may have to have some planned power outages as well in order to do that work safely.
1: Cherry says customers will receive advance notice of any planned outages, while the City of Moose Jaw is coordinating traffic accommodations during the project. An expert says you should keep an eye out for Dame's Rocket and dispose of the invasive plant if it's growing on your property. This comes as the city put out an advisory earlier this month warning residents about the flowering plants. Chet Neufeld with the Native Plant Society of Saskatchewan said Dame's Rocket may look attractive, but it can be damaging to the ecosystem.
5: Yes, it looks pretty, which is why people don't think it's a problem, but it does, you know, compete with a lot of our native species and displaces those.
1: He also said orange hawkweed and yellow iris are two other invasive plants that have been found in the Moose Jaw area. A Moose Jaw woman who works to support children and families is being recognized in the latest Her Voice Spotlight. Taylor Brake says childcare and family support aren't just careers, they're passions. Along with her work at Southwest Daycare and Early Learning Center, Brake also helps families through Moose Jaw Family Services. She says making a difference starts with leading by example.
6: I strive to set a good example and go for what I want in life and my goals and hope that other people see me trying and I encourage them to try as well.
1: Brake says being chosen as a Her Voice nominee was an honor and hopes her story inspires others to follow their passions.
0: Discover Moose Jaw Sports for Fraser Tolmie MP for Moose Jaw Lake Center Lanigan, 54 Stadacona Street West, online at frasertolmiemp.ca or email frasertolmie@parl.gc.ca.
1: Moose Jaw's Miller Express will take an 11-game winning streak into action as the Western Canadian Baseball League regular season resumes after All-Star Weekend in Saskatoon. The Miller's latest win came Friday night when they came from behind to beat the Energy City Cactus Rats 9-5. They'll play the Mavericks in Medicine Hat tonight. By the way, Team East beat Team West 9-2 in yesterday's All-Star game. The Chicago White Sox shut out the Blue Jays 3-0 on Sunday. The Jays are right back at it tonight, hosting the Tampa Bay Rays. The Winnipeg Blue Bombers improved to 4-2 on the season with a 36-34 win over the Ottawa Red Blacks last night. The 4-1 Saskatchewan Rough Riders play host to the Edmonton Elks Thursday night. And Spain defeated Argentina 1-0 in extra time, winning the FIFA World Cup yesterday. Check out today's sports roundup and more at DiscoverMooseJaw.com.
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1: The morning sunshine gives way to a few clouds and scattered showers throughout the day. There's a northwest wind gusting up to 50 and a high of 24. The chance of showers continues overnight. It'll be partly cloudy with a low of 13 and fog patches developing. A few clouds tomorrow with a high of 26. And there's sunshine to close out the week with highs of 33 Wednesday, 34 Thursday, and 35 on Friday. Find the full forecast at DiscoverMooseJaw.com and stream the radio anywhere and anytime from the Discover Moose Jaw app.
7: A meeting by the Canadian Federation of Agriculture held panels centered around the nation's next policy framework of agriculture. President Keith Curry says there were a lot of people interested in the future of agriculture.
8: So we had our summer board meeting in conjunction with the federal, provincial, and territorial ministers meeting. And along with that, we held a policy summit. The policy summit had five different panels on it, and the panels all built off each other, looking towards both the announcement recently by the federal government on the new food security strategy, and also the beginning conversations around the next policy framework for agriculture, seeing the current one expires in March of 2028, so it's time to start beginning to build what that next policy framework will look like. So we had over 260 registered guests there for our policy summit, and then with that, we concluded that day with a series of roundtables with the agriculture ministers actually participating, sitting at a table with everyone from the value chain, from producers through the value-added processors and retailers and et cetera.
7: Curry says around 260 guests chatted with federal, provincial, and territorial ministers. For Golden West, I'm Scott Bolton.
0: Getting ready for the day? We'll take care of the music and the local info.
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1: Hi, I'm TJ England, chatting with Taylor Brake, our Her Voice nominee this week. Have you had any female role models who have influenced your path?
2: Definitely. My mom's been a big one. She's been through so many things and she just keeps bouncing back and she keeps on pushing through. And another one is my current boss, Lucille. She's been a great example of what it is to be a female leader in this world. And I've spent the last 3.5 years learning from her and trying to get all her tricks and tips. And it's been a great time learning from that and seeing what hopefully will be my future. And she's inspired me to make some big

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16: Sunshine this morning, shifting to a few clouds with scattered showers, wind gusts up to 50, and a high of 24. Partly cloudy overnight, chance of showers continues with fog patches and a low of 13. And for tomorrow, a mix of sun and cloud, high of 26. 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
3: 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His name was Johnny O'Keefe. His career got started back in the 1950s, and he'd go on to release over 50 singles and 100 albums. He was a gifted singer whose hits included Real Wild Child from 1958, a song he co-wrote. Iggy Pop scored a big hit with his version of that song in 1986. All told, O'Keefe, best known by his nickname, The Wild One, had 29 top 40 hits in Australia between 1958 and 1973. Sadly, O'Keefe died from a drug overdose at the age of 43 in the fall of 1978.
4: That's all I need to make a hit record.
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6: Chaplin was incorporated as a village in 1912, a community along the Trans-Canada, approximately 85 kilometers west of Moose Jaw. Home to the Old Wives Lake Bird Sanctuary and a sodium sulfate plant, which began operations in 1948. The Chaplin Lake is the second largest saltine lake in Canada. The sodium sulfate extracted is used primarily in powder laundry and dishwasher detergents, along with carpet deodorizers, modified cornstarches, and mineral feeds for livestock, among many other things, resulting in a very appropriate slogan for the village, Chaplin, Salt of the Earth. 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
1: It's windy and 24 with a few clouds and scattered showers throughout the day. From the DiscoverMooseJaw.com newsroom, I'm Cameron Kosh. A proposed AI data center at Valley View won't be moving ahead, according to the province. Justice Minister and Moose Jaw North MLA Tim McLeod says the project will not be allocated the 150 megawatts requested.
2: Without the power, there can be no AI data center. So there's not going to be an AI data center at Valley View.
1: McLeod says Saskatchewan continues to welcome AI data center proposals, but large power requests must be carefully reviewed. SaskPower is investing $3.6 million to upgrade the electrical system in downtown Moose Jaw. The project will include new underground electrical equipment, upgraded power lines, and infrastructure improvements. SaskPower spokesperson Joel Cherry says the investment is designed to benefit the downtown core for years to come.
3: That work's going to improve reliability in downtown Moose Jaw and also support future growth. That means that in downtown Moose Jaw, customers will have access to reliable power for many years to come.
1: Construction is expected to begin this week and continue until mid-October. Moose Jaw's pothole repair program is operating with just one truck after a second unit suffered a mechanical issue. Director of Operations Bevan Harleton told City Council recently that the city is running at about 50% of its normal capacity.
4: One of our units is down right now. It's got a oil tank reservoir that needs to be relined or looked at, and that's unfortunate because we need to have two out right now.
1: He said crews are prioritizing the largest and most hazardous potholes, while the second truck remains out of service. Earlier this month, the city of Moose Jaw put out an advisory regarding the invasive weed Dame's Rocket, a plant experts say spreads quickly through its seeds. Chet Newfield with the Native Plant Society of Saskatchewan says the flowering plant spreads quickly, pushing out native vegetation that pollinators depend on.
5: It just is really good at producing a lot of seed, and it takes advantage of any kind of soil disturbance.
1: Neufeld said you should pull or mow Dame's Rocket, bag them, and send them to the landfill rather than composting them. The latest Her Voice nominee is helping make a difference in the lives of children and families across Moose Jaw. Taylor Brake serves as the assistant director at Southwest Daycare and Early Learning Center, and also works as a family support worker with Moose Jaw Family Services. Brake says her passion for childcare began with a fascination for how children learn and grow.
6: With childcare, I was always really excited about seeing how children learn and teaching them and getting involved and just seeing the wonder that they see in the world.
1: Brake recently celebrated 11 years since graduating from the Early Childhood Education Program and says she continues to love helping children and families every day.
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1: Moose Jaw's Miller Express will take an 11-game winning streak into action as the Western Canadian Baseball League regular season resumes after All-Star Weekend in Saskatoon. The Millers' latest win came Friday night when they came from behind to beat the Energy City Cactus Rats 9-5. They'll play the Mavericks in Medicine Hat tonight. By the way, Team East beat Team West 9-2 in yesterday's All-Star game. The Chicago White Sox shut out the Blue Jays 3-0 on Sunday. The Jays are right back at it tonight, hosting the Tampa Bay Rays. The Winnipeg Blue Bombers improved to 4-2 on the season with a 36-34 win over the Ottawa Red Blacks last night. The 4-1 Saskatchewan Rough Riders play host to the Edmonton Elks Thursday night. And Spain defeated Argentina 1-0 in extra time, winning the FIFA World Cup yesterday. Check out today's sports roundup and more at DiscoverMooseJaw.com.
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1: The morning sunshine gives way to a few clouds and scattered showers throughout the day. There's a northwest wind gusting up to 50 and a high of 24. The chance of showers continues overnight. It'll be partly cloudy with a low of 13 and fog patches developing. A few clouds tomorrow with a high of 26. And there's sunshine to close out the week with highs of 33 Wednesday, 34 Thursday, and 35 on Friday. Find the full forecast at DiscoverMooseJaw.com and stream the radio anywhere and anytime from the Discover Moose Jaw app.
7: Grain markets are starting the day mostly higher. November canola is up $6.10 at $800.60. September Minneapolis spring wheat is up 5 cents at $6.97 a bushel. September hard red winter wheat has gained 2 cents to $7.34. Chicago wheat for September is up 1 cent at $6.83. December corn is added 8 cents, opening at $4.75. while November soybeans are up 18 and a quarter cents at $12.21 and a quarter cents. In the livestock markets, October live cattle are down $2.58 at $220.70. August feeder cattle are lower by 65 cents at $345.95. October lean hogs are moving higher, up $1.02 to $87.95. For Golden West, I'm Natasha Wiebe.
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0: You ever feel like you're the last one to know what's going on? 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
10: Sunshine this morning, shifting to a few clouds with scattered showers, wind gusts up to 50, and a high of 24. Partly cloudy overnight, chance of showers continues with fog patches and a low of 13. And for tomorrow, a mix of sun and cloud, high of 26. 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
2: The Supergroup. Bands who were formed with musicians who had already achieved success either solo or with another band. Something that should be the recipe for success, but more often than not, they're short-lived and mostly done just for fun. Some supergroups, however, ended up being more popular than the musician's original work. For example, Crosby, Stills, Nash & Young was formed by David Crosby of the Byrds, Stephen Stills of Buffalo Springfield, Graham Nash of the Hollies, and Neil Young. Bad Company was made up of members of Free, King Crimson, and Mott the Hoople. But the band with arguably the most prestigious lineup was the Traveling Wilburys, which featured George Harrison, Bob Dylan, Tom Petty, Jeff Lynne of ELO, and Roy Orbison. The Traveling Wilburys would release two albums, both being certified platinum in a number of countries. The band ultimately stopped recording new material due to the death of Roy Orbison and busy solo schedules.
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6: 84 kilometers northwest of Moose Jaw, at the intersection of Highway 42 and Highway 367, you'll find the community of Eyebrow. 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
1: Partly cloudy, chance of rain, and a low of 13 tonight. 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Houghton. Two people are dead following a two-vehicle collision east of Lumsden on Saturday night. Discover Moose Jaw's Cameron Kosh has the details.
2: The Lumsden Fire Department says crews responded to the scene on Highway 11 just after 9 p.m., where they found one vehicle in the center median and another in the southbound ditch. Firefighters performed CPR on one of the drivers, while the other was extricated from their vehicle. Both men were later pronounced dead. The Saskatchewan RCMP continues to investigate the collision. For Discover Moose Jaw News, I'm Cameron Kosh.
1: A Moose Jaw rider is preparing to compete against some of the world's top young equestrian athletes after being named to Team Canada. Lizzie Moffitt says years of training, along with the support of her family and coaches, helped her earn a spot on the Canadian Youth National Team for competitive equestrian jumping.
3: Just shout out to everybody supporting me. My dad's Blue Whale team, they've been big supports behind me. Everybody in Calgary, family everywhere, you know. And everybody just seeing me on the street saying congratulations. Thanks to everybody and having my back through all of it.
1: Moffitt and her horses traveled to Traverse City, Michigan this past weekend, where riders from Canada, the United States, and Mexico are expected to take part in the international competition later this month. The Saskatchewan Festival of Words wrapped up its 30th anniversary with more people buying books and attending events. The four-day celebration brought authors, poets, musicians, and readers together at venues across downtown Moose Jaw. Program coordinator Sarah Grimes says the anniversary showed continued support for Canadian literature.
4: We spent a lot of time looking back on how far we've come. Like, our book sales are up, attendance numbers are up. It feels like everyone's really rallying behind the written word, which we're very happy to see.
1: Planning is already underway for the 2027 festival, with several authors booked for next year's program. In the wake of a collision that sent a young cyclist to the hospital over the weekend, the Moose Jaw Police Service is reminding everyone the do's and don'ts of on-road bike safety. MJPS spokesperson Zach Bachman says most bicycles are required to operate on the roadway and notes the same traffic controls apply to both cyclists and vehicles.
5: So whether that be a stop sign or the traffic lights, yield signs, as a cyclist using the road, it's those individuals' responsibility to follow the signs just like any other vehicle driver would have to follow.
1: He adds that cyclists should travel in the same direction as traffic and communicate their intentions to other road users. Read the full list of cyclist safety tips and the full story at discovermoosejaw.com. And Moose Jaw's finances remain on track after the first 3 months of the year, despite revenues coming in below budget. A report to City Council showed the city brought in $4 million in revenue through the end of March, while spending totaled $15.3 million. Director of Financial Services Jamie Ansel talked about where there are areas of concern.
6: We're starting to see some pressures in areas like utilities, fuel, and contracted services, which is consistent with broader trends. At this point, it is manageable, and departments are actively monitoring and adjusting where they can.
1: Administration says most of the variances are due to the timing of property tax collections and other seasonal factors.
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1: The boys of summer are back in action tonight after a brief all-star break. The Moose Jaw Miller Express are in Medicine Hat tonight, taking on the Mavericks at 6:45. Moose Jaw enters the final stretch of the season, leading the WCBL's East Division one game up on the Saskatoon Berries. Two other Saskatchewan teams are in action tonight as Swift Current hosts Weyburn. The Moose Jaw Minor AAA All-Stars captured the provincial title over the weekend, sweeping the best-of-five series against Regina. And over to the major AAA All-Stars, they fell in Game 4 of their provincial championship over Regina. Regina will now move on to the Canadian Championships in Nova Scotia. The Moose Jaw ETNU AAA Canucks host the Regina Wolfpack for a doubleheader at Roswells Park tonight, starting at 6 o'clock. And now over to hockey, the Moose Jaw Windmar AAA Warriors announced their home opening weekend dates. The Windmar Warriors will welcome the Tisdale Trojans to Temple Garden Center on September 25th at 7 o'clock. And then Game 2 will be on Saturday afternoon at 12:30. And the Toronto Blue Jays open up a four-game set tonight against the Tampa Bay Rays. We want your local sports scores and stories. Email sport to discovermoosejaw.com.
0: Now, your Discover Moose Jaw weather.
7: A mixture of sun and cloud with a chance of a shower or thunderstorm. Breezy with northwest winds gusting to 50 kilometers an hour. High 24, humidex 29. Partly cloudy with a slight chance of an evening shower or thunderstorm. Then some overnight fog. Low of 13. Tomorrow, a mix of sun and cloud after any morning fog clears away, high 26. Wednesday, sunny and hot with a high of 33. Thursday, sunny and even hotter with a high of 34. And Friday, sunny with a high of 35. Find the full forecast at discovermoosejaw.com and stream the radio anywhere and anytime from the Discover Moose Jaw app.
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7: The TSX is down by 147 points. The Dow is down by 227 points. NASDAQ is up by 101 points. And the Canadian dollar is trading at 71.1 cents U.S.
9: 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Well, a busy day for construction in and around Moose Jaw. Work continues with reduced speed limits on Main Street South and First Avenue Southeast, the one ways, right around the access road to Waccamaw Valley. Slow down to 30 in that zone. Manitoba Street West down to one lane on the zero block just west of the Cornerstone Inn. Road closed on the south side of the 4th Avenue Bridge. Detours are in place there. Work continues on the Highway 2 overpass on the north side of the city. And speaking of Highway 2, construction has fired up north of Moose Jaw on Highway 2, so do be prepared. It'll take you a little extra time getting to and from Buffalo Pound Lake today. We'll take a time out and we'll return with the electric lunch.
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9: 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I'm Rob Carney. First song of the day for Glenda in Regina. Wants to hear some Rush. This might just be my favorite Rush song.

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0: Taking it back to 1989. Memory music on the greatest hits of all time, 800-CHAB. I'm Rob Carney. We'll take a brief time out. We'll be back with Cheap Trick for Gore next.
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2: Hello, Rob. How you been keeping?
1: Hi, Richard. Pretty good. How are you?
2: Oh, yeah. Not too bad.
1: Good.
2: We just finished up back to Batar stage on the weekend. There was a big turnout.
1: Oh, you have a good time?
2: Oh, yeah. You probably heard about it. Eh? Like there was over 30,000 people there.
1: That's awesome. Good to hear.
2: Boy, a lot of entertainment, yeah. You wouldn't have the Who. I can see miles and miles there, Rob.
1: Yeah, we sure do, Richard.
2: You got it, Rob. Hey, my old radio, the speakers are not the best anymore. I wonder if you can turn it up on your end, Rob.
1: Yeah, for sure. You got it, Richard.
2: Okay.
1: Okay, pal. Have a great day. Thanks for calling.
2: Yeah. You bet. Yeah. Bye.
1: See ya.

0: A classic hit from The Who for Richard.
1: I could see for miles and miles. I could see for miles and miles.
0: Richard, that song always reminds me of my late Uncle Ned. He was my dad's little brother. He was with the RCMP for 20 years. He lived all across the country and some other places around the world, too. He's a very interesting guy. And at one point later in life, he and his wife moved to Kamloops. And my dad asked him, how's life in Kamloops? You like it there? He said, yeah, I like it, but the mountains get in the way of the scenery. He liked living on the prairies. Joe Walsh, by request, next.
2: We know you're busy. 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

Joe Walsh, Electric Lunch. Was on this day in rock and roll history, 61 years ago in 1965, Bob Dylan released this song, which was about twice as long as the average pop song of the day. Nonetheless, it became his first hit. Sing it with me.

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1: Hey, Rob, how's it going?
0: Hey, Mark, good. You?
1: Good. I'm sure you're full for today, but I just have to make a comment that's kind of funny there, Richard. Turn up your end because my speakers are kind of worn out.
0: Yeah.
1: I don't know if that works, but hey, it's worth a try, right? I love it. Entertainment.
0: Thanks for the call, buddy. And thanks for your call, too, Richard. I appreciate it. We're going to finish with one more. Beth from Kiss by request. Next.
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3: Saskatchewan Roughriders linebacker and team captain Jaden Dulkey died tragically on the weekend, one of two men killed in a crash on Highway 11 near Regina. I saw a question on social media yesterday, a woman wondering why we are talking so much about him when two people died in the mishap. It's a fair question. Every life matters. Every person lost in a tragedy leaves behind family, friends, and people who love them. But the reason we're talking about Jaden Dulkey is not because his life mattered more. It's because his life touched many people. We knew him. We watched him. We cheered for him. We followed his journey from a kid chasing a dream to a Grey Cup champion. He wasn't a stranger to Saskatchewan. He's part of our community. Years ago, after astronauts were killed in a space shuttle disaster, I remember someone asking a talk show host why the media focused on them when people die every day. The answer? Because they were among our best. People whose accomplishments, character, and service inspired others. That's why we're talking about Jaden Dulkey today. Not because his loss matters more than the other man who was killed, because his life meant something to so many of us. And when someone like that is taken too soon, an entire community grieves together. I'm Rob Kearney.
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7: 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As we turn the corner of the halfway mark of 2026, the overall broad-based Bloomberg commodity index is higher by 16%. This is led mostly by the rise of energy markets, with crude oil futures up 33% and diesel higher by 133%, while natural gas has increased about 10%. In the grain markets, canola is up almost 30%, soybeans higher by 13%, Chicago and Kansas wheat are up around 30% each, but Minneapolis hard red spring wheat only 12% higher. Meanwhile, oats have increased around 10%, but corn is basically unchanged. Turning to the livestock markets, feeder and full-weight live cattle, as well as lean hog futures, are all basically unchanged so far. Bottom line, with prices still high in grain and livestock markets, now is a good time to review your sales and marketing. 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
11: The Canadian Federation of Agriculture recently held a meeting with a number of panels, coinciding with the national, provincial, and territorial ag ministers meeting in Halifax. At the event discussions, national ag policy dominated, with producers able to talk to ministers and their representatives. CFA President Keith Curry spoke about the meetings.
12: Yeah, so we had our summer board meeting in conjunction with the federal, provincial, and territorial ministers meeting, and along with that we held a policy summit. The policy summit had five different panels on it, and the panels all built off each other, looking towards both the announcement recently by the federal government on the new food security strategy, and also the conversations around the beginning conversations around the next policy framework for agriculture, seeing the current one expires in March of 2028. So it's time to start beginning to build what that next policy framework will look like. So we had over 260 registered guests there for our policy summit, and then that we concluded that day with a series of roundtables with the agriculture ministers actually participating, sitting at a table with both everyone from the value chain, from producers through the value-added processors and the retailers and et cetera. So it was a very, very successful meeting. We were really pleased with the outcome. We got a lot of good response back on how much everyone enjoyed the day, and then we capped it off with a reception where people actually had a chance to talk one-on-one with not just the ministers themselves, but also their respective staff. So it was a very successful week in Halifax for sure.
11: So speaking on some of those highlights, what's some of the kind of common sentiments that you heard from some of the visitors to the event?
12: Well, certainly, you know, one of the big themes that continues to come out of that is this whole of government approach that we're talking about for the new policy framework. You know, not so much whole of government, but certainly around the national food security strategy. We can't just put the onus on agriculture and Agri-Food Canada, but we really need other ministries. There's a big infrastructure component to it, so certainly the Ministry of Infrastructure needs to be there. ICED needs to be there. Trade is certainly a big part of this. So, you know, all things involved with trade, we need to have the GAC there and different ministries involved that way. Finance is going to have to play a big part in that. Transportation is going to play a big part of that. AI will play a big part. So that whole of government approach is certainly going to be necessary going forward. With respect to the national policy framework, really what we're looking to do is as we get closer to dotting the I's and crossing the T's on the next policy framework, we have to make sure that A, there's ample consultation with the producers themselves on the ground to make sure whatever comes into that policy framework really, really is applicable. That there's practical implementation on the ground. So innovation is a big part of that discussion, productivity, value-added agriculture, economic growth. But when it comes to the policy tools around business risk management, really a big emphasis was, modernize them as much as possible, but also make them more timely. Agri-stability and agri-recovery in particular, you know, if you have to wait a year to receive agri-stability money or agri-recovery money, that could be very financially stressful for producers. So how do we make those programs more reactive to the timeliness that they're needed? And so those are the kinds of conversations that were had around the table, and we gathered all the notes from the ministers round table that everybody took, and so we're going to summarize those, and we're going to get them out to the ministers and all the participants, just to make sure we captured all the thoughts of the people participating in the round table, and then go from there, and that'll help base the conversations that we have going forward with all the ministers.
11: Yeah, what do you think the focuses and priorities will be going forward for the CFA and for the wider agriculture industry?
12: Well, certainly, you know, the announcement a month or so ago on, as I say, on the National Food Security Strategy with, over $3.5 billion over the next 10 years is a serious commitment, the biggest commitment to agriculture that the government in my time has ever made. So how do we get hit the ground running and make sure that we get the right programming in place and implemented and off and running? Things like the announcement around money for food hubs, I think there's real opportunities there for rural Canada and rural communities, all the infrastructure that's been announced, infrastructure spending that's been announced, whether that's roads, rails, and ports, improvements, but it could also be things like improving our hydro system throughout Canada, which is old and tired and not adequate enough in a lot of places for our modern businesses, whether that's expanding natural gas lines so that there's a cheaper energy source available or there's opportunity. Will natural gas be put back in the lines?
11: That was CFA President Keith Curry. For Golden West, I'm Scott Bolton.
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13: It's an ill wind that blows no good, according to a saying dating back to the 1500s, and that might be the case for the tourism industry in this province. A survey conducted by CIBC asked Canadians how they were coping with inflation and the rising cost of living, particularly when it came to their summer vacation plans. Well, the majority said they were going to have a summer holiday, even in the face of tighter budgets, but they were going to be more cost-conscious. First, they planned to cut day-to-day spending to create a bit of room for a holiday, and then they'd curate their vacation plans carefully by staying in Canada or, even better, close to home. That response from 70% of those surveyed is good news for the local tourism industry. Costs a lot less to attract locals to businesses than trying to bring them in from other countries. But the primary financial measure for Canadians as we get into the summer is to put saving money ahead of spending. 80% of the respondents said the cost of living is causing them to change their overall spending habits. I'm Paul Martin.
14: Hurtman Livestock Market Report. It's Brett Jensen reporting from the Swift Current Yards. 550 head on offer this morning, and here's how it's going. Good cows trading from 255 to 275. The medium cows, 210 to 255. The old thin cows are bringing a $1.25 to 210. Heiferettes trading from 320 to 385. And the big open heifers should have had the first calf this year, trading from 370 to 425. Good bulls this morning were trading from 270 up to 323 per pound. We have regular Tuesday sales every Tuesday at 9 o'clock a.m. For further information, give us a call, 773-3174. Canada's source for quality, Heartland Livestock and Swift Current.
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2: Expect a mix of sun and cloud with the chance of a shower or thunderstorm. High 24, feeling more like 29. Tonight, partly cloudy with a slight chance of an evening shower or storm. Low of 13. Tomorrow, morning fog gives way to a mix of sun and cloud. High 26. 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
10: The town of Davidson is centrally located between Regina and Saskatoon, approximately 112 kilometers northwest of Moose Jaw along Highway 11. Known as the Community in Motion, Davidson is home to the famous 24-foot-tall coffee pot, which, if filled with coffee, would hold 150,000 cups. The community boasts a variety of attractions, including a skating and curling rink in the winter and camping and golf in the summer, along with many other amenities for visitors and those passing through. Don't just drive by, stop in and take a closer look.
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1: Partly cloudy, chance of rain and a low of 13 tonight. 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Houghton. Two people are dead following a two-vehicle collision east of Lumsden on Saturday night. Discover Moose Jaw's Cameron Kosh has the details.
2: The Lumsden Fire Department says crews responded to the scene on Highway 11 just after 9 p.m., where they found one vehicle in the center median and another in the southbound ditch. Firefighters performed CPR on one of the drivers, while the other was extricated from their vehicle. Both men were later pronounced dead. The Saskatchewan RCMP continues to investigate the collision. For Discover Moose Jaw News, I'm Cameron Kosh.
1: A Moose Jaw rider is preparing to compete against some of the world's top young equestrian athletes after being named to Team Canada. Lizzie Moffitt says years of training, along with the support of her family and coaches, helped her earn a spot on the Canadian Youth National Team for competitive equestrian jumping.
3: Just shout out to everybody supporting me. My dad's Blue Whale team, they've been big supports behind me. Everybody in Calgary, family everywhere, you know. And everybody just seeing me on the street saying congratulations. Thanks to everybody and having my back through all of it.
1: Moffitt and her horses traveled to Traverse City, Michigan this past weekend, where riders from Canada, the United States, and Mexico are expected to take part in the international competition later this month. The Saskatchewan Festival of Words wrapped up its 30th anniversary with more people buying books and attending events. The four-day celebration brought authors, poets, musicians, and readers together at venues across downtown Moose Jaw. Program coordinator Sarah Grimes says the anniversary showed continued support for Canadian literature.
4: We spent a lot of time looking back on how far we've come. Like, our book sales are up, attendance numbers are up. It feels like everyone's really rallying behind the written word, which we're very happy to see.
1: Planning is already underway for the 2027 festival, with several authors booked for next year's program. In the wake of a collision that sent a young cyclist to the hospital over the weekend, the Moose Jaw Police Service is reminding everyone the do's and don'ts of on-road bike safety. MJPS spokesperson Zach Bachman says most bicycles are required to operate on the roadway and notes the same traffic controls apply to both cyclists and vehicles.
5: So whether that be a stop sign or the traffic lights, yield signs, as a cyclist using the road, it's those individuals' responsibility to follow the signs just like any other vehicle driver would have to follow.
1: He adds that cyclists should travel in the same direction as traffic and communicate their intentions to other road users. Read the full list of cyclist safety tips and the full story at discovermoosejaw.com. And Moose Jaw's finances remain on track after the first 3 months of the year, despite revenues coming in below budget. A report to City Council showed the city brought in $4 million in revenue through the end of March, while spending totaled $15.3 million. Director of Financial Services Jamie Ansel talked about where there are areas of concern.
6: We're starting to see some pressures in areas like utilities, fuel, and contracted services, which is consistent with broader trends. At this point, it is manageable, and departments are actively monitoring and adjusting where they can.
1: Administration says most of the variances are due to the timing of property tax collections and other seasonal factors.
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1: The boys of summer are back in action tonight after a brief all-star break. The Moose Jaw Miller Express are in Medicine Hat tonight, taking on the Mavericks at 6:45. Moose Jaw enters the final stretch of the season, leading the WCBL's East Division one game up on the Saskatoon Berries. Two other Saskatchewan teams are in action tonight as Swift Current hosts Weyburn. The Moose Jaw Minor AAA All-Stars captured the provincial title over the weekend, sweeping the best-of-five series against Regina. And over to the major AAA All-Stars, they fell in Game 4 of their provincial championship over Regina. Regina will now move on to the Canadian Championships in Nova Scotia. The Moose Jaw 18U AAA Canucks host the Regina Wolfpack for a doubleheader at Roswells Park tonight, starting at 6 o'clock. And now over to hockey, the Moose Jaw Windmar AAA Warriors announced their home opening weekend dates. The Windmar Warriors will welcome the Tisdale Trojans to Temple Garden Center on September 25th at 7 o'clock. And then Game 2 will be on Saturday afternoon at 12:30. And the Toronto Blue Jays open up a four-game set tonight against the Tampa Bay Rays. We want your local sports scores and stories. 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
7: A mixture of sun and cloud with a chance of a shower or thunderstorm. Breezy with northwest winds gusting to 50 kilometers an hour, high 24, humidex 29. Partly cloudy with a slight chance of an evening shower or thunderstorm, then some overnight fog, low of 13. Tomorrow, a mix of sun and cloud after any morning fog clears away, high 26. Wednesday, sunny and hot with a high of 33. Thursday, sunny and even hotter with a high of 34. And Friday, sunny with a high of 35. Find the full forecast at discovermoosejaw.com. 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
8: At a recent meeting in Halifax, the Canadian Federation of Agriculture discussed how the federal government can support farmers. President Keith Curry says the ideal support comes from multiple sources.
9: One of the big themes that continues to come out of that is this whole of government approach that we're talking about for the new policy framework. You know, not so much for the government, but certainly around the national food security strategy. We can't just put the onus on agriculture and Agri-Food Canada, but we really need other ministries. There's a big infrastructure component to it, so certainly the Ministry of Infrastructure needs to be there. ICED needs to be there. Trade is certainly a big part of this, so, you know, all things involved with trade, we need to have the GAC there and different ministries involved that way. Finance is going to have to play a big part in that. Transportation is going to play a big part of that. AI will play a big part, so that whole of government approach is certainly going to be necessary going forward. With respect,
8: the event also saw the announcement of $3.5 billion over 10 years for national farm food security. For Golden West, I'm Scott Bolton.
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3: Expect a mix of sun and cloud with the chance of a shower or thunderstorm. High 24, feeling more like 29. Tonight, partly cloudy with a slight chance of an evening shower or storm. Low of 13. Tomorrow, morning fog gives way to a mix of sun and cloud. High 26. 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
3: What does Mr. Tambourine Man by the Byrds, Ventura Highway by America, and Barbara Ann by the Beach Boys have in common? They all feature session musician Hal Blaine. Blaine is widely considered to be one of the most in-demand drummers in rock and roll history, reportedly playing on over 35,000 recordings and 6,000 singles. Among those include 150 U.S. top 10 singles and 39 number one songs on the Billboard Hot 100. As the decades rolled on and music practices changed, Blaine's workload declined. In the year 2000, he was among the inaugural Sidemen inductees into the Rock and Roll Hall of Fame. And in 2018, he received a Grammy Lifetime Achievement Award. He passed away in 2019 at the age of 90.
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9: We'll see a mixture of sun and cloud, plus the risk of a pop-up shower or thunderstorm with a high of 24 and a humidex of 29. Tonight, partly cloudy with a small chance of an early shower or thunderstorm before patchy fog develops, low 13. And tomorrow, any early fog clears, leaving a mixture of sun and cloud, high 26. 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
13: Now off to one of the oldest communities in the province, the town of Willow Bunch, located approximately an hour and a half south of Moose Jaw. First settled by Métis families in 1870. 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This quaint community is home to one of the finest museums in rural Saskatchewan, and they have a regional park, which also boasts a scenic golf course in the valley, complete with the great hospitality of small-town Saskatchewan. The 1,000-year-old St. Victor petroglyphs are located just a short drive from Willow Bunch and is one of Saskatchewan's greatest mysteries. Willow Bunch is truly a hidden prairie gem.
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2: Partly cloudy, chance of rain, and a low of 13 tonight. 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Houghton. Hard work and a love of horses have paid off for Moose Jaw's Lizzie Moffitt. The local rider says the support of her family, especially her sisters, has helped motivate her as she prepares to represent Canada at the Nations Cup in Traverse City, Michigan.
3: I went to the barn when I was 18 months old for the first time, and she got us started, and we kind of went up. And Holly Franklin from Saskatoon, we went to her for a bit, and Connie Dorsch, and yeah, we just kind of kept on going. And my dad said, if we're going to do it, we're going to do it competitively and 100%, and that's what we've done.
2: Moffitt says she's excited to compete on the international stage and hopes to return home with plenty of stories to share after representing both Saskatchewan and Canada. The Saskatchewan RCMP has released new details about a fatal wrong-way collision on Highway 11 that claimed two lives Saturday night. Discover Moose Jaw's Cameron Kosh reports.
4: Police say the crash happened between Lumsden and Regina when a silver SUV traveling the wrong way collided with a black SUV. The victims have been identified as 22-year-old Bishma Rajaguru of Regina and 30-year-old Jaden Dalkey from Leduc, Alberta. Investigators also located alcohol and cannabis inside the silver SUV. The RCMP's collision reconstruction team continues to investigate. For Discover Moose Jaw News, I'm Cameron Kosh.
2: The city of Moose Jaw says first quarter revenues were lower than expected, but there's a simple explanation. A report to city council says municipal tax revenue was about $700,000 below budget because most property taxes are collected during the second quarter. Director of Financial Services Jamie Anzel said that there aren't any major concerns.
5: Expenditures are generally in line with budget, and at this point there are no significant concerns. On the revenue side, it's still early, and taxation was completed in May, so we do not see that reflected in first quarter results yet.
2: Other differences, including fire retainer fees and utility revenue, were also attributed to timing issues and are expected to correct themselves later in the year. A weekend collision involving a youth cyclist is highlighting the importance of staying alert while sharing the road in Moose Jaw. MJPS spokesperson Zach Bachman says both cyclists and motorists both have a role to play in road safety.
6: You know, nobody wants to get in an accident. Nobody wants an incident to happen. And everyone can protect themselves by being conscientious, by being vigilant when they're using the roads and prevent an accident.
2: He reminds cyclists to make sure their bikes are roadworthy, using proper lighting after dark, and follow the rules when riding on city streets. Read the full list of cyclist safety tips and the full story at discovermooseshaw.com. And the Saskatchewan Festival of Words has wrapped up another successful year, with organizers saying the 30th anniversary brought sold-out events and plenty of new faces. Volunteer with the festival, Sarah Simison, says this year's festival was a reminder of why the literary celebration has lasted three decades. Simison says one of the biggest highlights was seeing longtime supporters alongside first-time attendees.
7: We had one today who's come to all 30.
8: Yeah, that's amazing. 30,
7: and lots of other hands went up when I said, have you been to 25 plus? And then there were lots of arms going up for their first festival too, so that's really exciting for me.
2: Organizers say planning is already underway for next year's Festival of Words, set for July 15th through 18th of 2027.
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2: The boys of summer are back in action tonight after a brief all-star break. The Moose Jaw Miller Express are in Medicine Hat tonight, taking on the Mavericks at 6:45. Moose Jaw enters the final stretch of the season, leading the WCBL's East Division one game up on the Saskatoon Berries. Two other Saskatchewan teams are in action tonight as Swift Current hosts Weyburn. The Moose Jaw Minor AAA All-Stars captured the provincial title over the weekend, sweeping the best-of-five series against Regina. And over to the Major AAA All-Stars, they fell in Game 4 of their provincial championship over Regina. Regina will now move on to the Canadian Championships in Nova Scotia. The Moose Jaw 18U AAA Canucks host the Regina Wolfpack for a doubleheader at Roswells Park tonight, starting at 6 o'clock. And now over to hockey, the Moose Jaw Windmar AAA Warriors announced their home opening weekend dates. The Windmar Warriors will welcome the Tisdale Trojans to Temple Garden Center on September 25th at 7 o'clock. And then Game 2 will be on Saturday afternoon at 12:30. And the Toronto Blue Jays open up a four-game set tonight against the Tampa Bay Rays. We want your local sports scores and stories. 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
0: Now, your Discover Moose Jaw weather.
8: A mixture of sun and cloud with a chance of a shower or thunderstorm. Breezy with northwest winds gusting to 50 kilometers an hour, high 24, humidex 29. Partly cloudy with a slight chance of an evening shower or thunderstorm, then some overnight fog, low of 13. Tomorrow, a mix of sun and cloud after any morning fog clears away, high 26. Wednesday, sunny and hot with a high of 33. Thursday, sunny and even hotter with a high of 34. And Friday, sunny with a high of 35. Find the full forecast at discovermoosejaw.com and stream the radio anywhere and anytime from the Discover Moose Jaw app.
9: Grain markets finished the trading day mixed, with oilseeds posting strong gains while wheat contracts ended lower. November canola closed up $14.90 at $809.40. September Minneapolis spring wheat gained 1 cent to finish at $6.92 a bushel. September hard red winter wheat fell 7¾ cents to $7.24.5, while September Chicago wheat dropped 8¼ cents to $6.74.5. December corn added 5 cents, closing at $4.72.5, and November soybeans climbed 22 cents to finish at $12.25. In the livestock markets, October live cattle were up $2.67 at $223.38. August feeder cattle gained $6.08 to close at $352.02. And October lean hogs slipped 23 cents, ending the session at $87.72. For Golden West, I'm Natasha Weeb.
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1: Yeah, it's wild in the West, and that's the way we likes it. It's the Escape Club for Monday afternoon. One of the greatest hits of all time, Rolling Home. Thank you very much for tuning in. I'm Barry Weiss. As far as the weather goes today, generally speaking, things are a little cooler around the province than they have been. But the humidity remains fairly high, even with these cooler temperatures. And along with that humidity, the chance of pop-up showers now and again. And we're seeing some of those around the province this afternoon. We'll tell you what's in store for your area in the days ahead with your local forecast in just a moment, and more of Saskatchewan's best music coming up with a trip back to 1965, the Beatles in a few minutes, and Steve Perry and Journey with Who's Crying Now after these.
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11: Expect a mix of sun and cloud with the chance of a shower or thunderstorm. High 24, feeling more like 29. Tonight, partly cloudy with a slight chance of an evening shower or storm. Low of 13. Tomorrow, morning fog gives way to a mix of sun and cloud. High 26. 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

0: Your music, your memories. Back to 1987, the Toronto band FM with Dream Girl, one of the greatest hits of all time. I'm Barry Weiss, Roxette and Gordon Lightfoot coming up. And the Toronto Blue Jays back at the Rogers Centre in Toronto this week in desperate need of some wins. The Tampa Bay Rays in town this week. The Rays have the best record in the American League. The Jays have the fourth worst record in the American League. Toronto 4.5 games out of the last wild card spot, so things are getting a little desperate for sure. First pitch tonight just after 5 o'clock, and we will have the game for you on a couple of our network stations. Three of them, in fact. AM 1190 in Weyburn, 1330 CJYM in Rosetown, and 1210 CFYM in Kinders.
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15: We'll see a mixture of sun and cloud, plus the risk of a pop-up shower or thunderstorm with a high of 24 and a humidex of 29. Tonight, partly cloudy with a small chance of an early shower or thunderstorm before patchy fog develops, low 13. And tomorrow, any early fog clears, leaving a mixture of sun and cloud, high 26. 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
6: Now off to Moosomin, a town founded in 1882, 20 kilometers west of the provincial boundary between Saskatchewan and Manitoba. Often used as a restful stop for travelers on their way across the border along the Trans-Canada. The town is said to be named after Chief Moosomin, who became well known for leading his band into treaty status. He signed Treaty 6 at Battleford in 1880. The community has easy access to a regional park for all kinds of outdoor activities, along with many in-town attractions as well, such as heritage walking tours, a museum, and a 9-hole golf course. 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
1: Partly cloudy, chance of rain, and a low of 13 tonight. In the DiscoverMooseJaw.com newsroom, I'm J.D. Houghton. Two people are dead after a wrong-way collision on Highway 11 between Lumsden and Regina Saturday night. Discover Moose Jaw's Cameron Kosh has the details.
2: The Saskatchewan RCMP says a silver SUV was traveling northbound in the southbound lanes when it collided with another SUV just after 9 p.m. The drivers, identified as 22-year-old Bishma Rajaguru of Regina and 30-year-old Jaden Dalkey from Leduc, Alberta, were both pronounced dead at the scene. RCMP say alcohol and cannabis were found inside the silver SUV. The investigation, including autopsies and toxicology testing, remains ongoing. For Discover Moose Jaw News, I'm Cameron Kosh.
1: A Moose Jaw rider is preparing to compete against some of the world's top young equestrian athletes after being named to Team Canada. Lizzie Moffitt says years of training, along with the support of her family and coaches, helped her earn a spot on the Canadian Youth National Team for competitive equestrian jumping.
3: Just shout out to everybody supporting me. My dad's Blue Whale team, they've been big supports behind me. Everybody in Calgary, family everywhere, you know. And everybody just seeing me on the street saying congratulations. Thanks to everybody and having my back through all of it.
1: Moffitt and her horses traveled to Traverse City, Michigan this past weekend, where riders from Canada, the United States, and Mexico are expected to take part in the international competition later this month. The Saskatchewan Festival of Words wrapped up its 30th anniversary with more people buying books and attending events. The four-day celebration brought authors, poets, musicians, and readers together at venues across downtown Moose Jaw. Program coordinator Sarah Grimes says the anniversary showed continued support for Canadian literature.
4: We spent a lot of time looking back on how far we've come. Like, our book sales are up, attendance numbers are up. It feels like everyone's really rallying behind the written word, which we're very happy to see.
1: Planning is already underway for the 2027 festival, with several authors booked for next year's program. In the wake of a collision that sent a young cyclist to the hospital over the weekend, the Moose Jaw Police Service is reminding everyone the do's and don'ts of on-road bike safety. MJPS spokesperson Zach Bachman says most bicycles are required to operate on the roadway and notes the same traffic controls apply to both cyclists and vehicles.
5: So whether that be a stop sign or traffic lights, yield signs, as a cyclist using the road, it's those individuals' responsibility to follow the signs just like any other vehicle driver would have to follow.
1: He adds that cyclists should travel in the same direction as traffic and communicate their intentions to other road users. Read the full list of cyclist safety tips and the full story at discovermoosejaw.com. And Moose Jaw's finances remain on track after the first 3 months of the year, despite revenues coming in below budget. A report to City Council showed the city brought in $4 million in revenue through the end of March, while spending totaled $15.3 million. Director of Financial Services Jamie Ansel talked about where there are areas of concern.
6: We're starting to see some pressures in areas like utilities, fuel, and contracted services, which is consistent with broader trends. At this point, it is manageable, and departments are actively monitoring and adjusting where they can.
1: Administration says most of the variances are due to the timing of property tax collections and other seasonal factors.
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1: The boys of summer are back in action tonight after a brief all-star break. The Moose Jaw Miller Express are in Medicine Hat tonight, taking on the Mavericks at 6:45. Moose Jaw enters the final stretch of the season, leading the WCBL's East Division one game up on the Saskatoon Berries. Two other Saskatchewan teams are in action tonight as Swift Current hosts Weyburn. The Moose Jaw Minor AAA All-Stars captured the provincial title over the weekend, sweeping the best-of-five series against Regina. And over to the major AAA All-Stars, they fell in Game 4 of their provincial championship over Regina. Regina will now move on to the Canadian Championships in Nova Scotia. The Moose Jaw 18U AAA Canucks host the Regina Wolfpack for a doubleheader at Roswells Park tonight, starting at 6 o'clock. And now over to hockey, the Moose Jaw Windmar AAA Warriors announced their home opening weekend dates. The Windmar Warriors will welcome the Tisdale Trojans to Temple Garden Center on September 25th at 7 o'clock. And then Game 2 will be on Saturday afternoon at 12:30. And the Toronto Blue Jays open up a four-game set tonight against the Tampa Bay Rays. We want your local sports scores and stories. Email sport to discovermoosejaw.com.
0: Now, your Discover Moose Jaw weather.
7: Partly cloudy with a 30% chance of a shower this evening and the risk of a thunderstorm. fog patches developing near midnight. Northwest winds gusting up to 50 kilometers an hour, becoming light this evening, low of 13. Tomorrow, a mixture of sun and cloud after any morning fog clears away, high 24 with a humidex of 26. Wednesday, sunny and much warmer with a high of 32. Thursday, sunny with a high of 33. And Friday, sunny and hot with a high of 35. Find the full forecast at discovermoosejaw.com and stream the radio anywhere and anytime from the Discover Moose Jaw app.
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7: 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The Dow is down by 307 points. NASDAQ is down by 12 points. And the Canadian dollar is trading at 71 cents US.
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1: Ah, it's a good song, isn't it? Mr. Big, To Be With You. Saskatchewan's best music, the greatest hits of all time. Some sad CFL news today. Saskatchewan Rough Rider linebacker and one of our team captains, Jaden Dahlke, killed in a car crash on the weekend. It happened on Saturday. It's at times like this that football seems, you know, very, very much secondary to losing a friend and a teammate under such tragic circumstances. Jaden Dahlke, only 30 years old. So the team will be practicing with heavy hearts for sure this week as they get ready for their next game against the Edmonton Elks. That's coming up Thursday night, 7 o'clock in Regina.
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12: Partly cloudy with a 30% chance of a shower this evening and the risk of a thunderstorm. Patchy fog develops overnight as winds become light, low 13. Tomorrow, morning fog clears to a mixture of sun and cloud, high 24, feeling more like 26. And Wednesday, sunny and much warmer with a high of 32. 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

0: Monday afternoon with the greatest hits of all time. That's the Parachute Club. My name is Barry Weiss. Neil Armstrong walked on the moon 57 years ago today, making history, July 20th, 1969. And just to show you how far technology has come, listen to this. The average smartphone that you use today processes information about 2,000 times faster than the computers on Apollo 11. And the memory is 900,000 times bigger. This is the cell phone you carry in your pocket, measured against the technology used to land on the moon and come home again 57 years ago today. Pretty amazing when you think of it in those terms.
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3: Do you know the name Wawa Watson? American guitarist and session musician Wawa Watson, also known as Melvin Ragin, was famed for his skills with a wah-wah pedal. He became a member of the Motown Records studio band, the Funk Brothers, where he recorded with the Temptations. 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
4: It was the 3rd of September.
3: The Jackson 5, the Four Tops, Gladys Knight and the Pips, Marvin Gaye, and the Supremes. He also appeared on Michael Jackson's Off the Wall album. Wawa Watson passed away in October of 2018.
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6: Partly cloudy with a slight chance of an evening shower or thunderstorm, then patchy fog overnight, low of 13. Tomorrow morning, fog clears to a mixture of sun and cloud, high 24. And Wednesday, sunny and warmer with a high of 32. 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

Hey, listen, I know we're only about halfway through summer, but we're getting some news about the weather that's coming up this winter. Apparently, we will have a super El Nino this winter. Not just an El Nino, a super El Nino, meaning things will be a lot warmer this winter than normal. So there's a little chunk of good news for you. Da-do-do-do-da-da-da-da. Here are the Police, one of the greatest hits of all time.

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1: The city of Moose Jaw says first quarter revenues were lower than expected, but there's a simple explanation. Stay tuned to see what that is. 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
1: Partly cloudy, chance of rain, and a low of 13 tonight. 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Houghton. Hard work and a love of horses have paid off for Moose Jaw's Lizzie Moffitt. The local rider says the support of her family, especially her sisters, has helped motivate her as she prepares to represent Canada at the Nations Cup in Traverse City, Michigan.
2: I went to the barn when I was 18 months old for the first time, and she got us started, and we kind of went up. And Holly Franklin from Saskatoon, we went to her for a bit, and Connie Dorsch, and yeah, we just kind of kept on going. And my dad said, if we're going to do it, we're going to do it competitively and 100%, and that's what we've done.
1: Moffitt says she's excited to compete on the international stage and hopes to return home with plenty of stories to share after representing both Saskatchewan and Canada. The Saskatchewan RCMP has released new details about a fatal wrong-way collision on Highway 11 that claimed two lives Saturday night. Discover Moose Jaw's Cameron Kosh reports.
3: Police say the crash happened between Lumsden and Regina when a silver SUV traveling the wrong way collided with a black SUV. The victims have been identified as 22-year-old Bishma Rajaguru of Regina and 30-year-old Jaden Dalkey from Leduc, Alberta. Investigators also located alcohol and cannabis inside the silver SUV. The RCMP's collision reconstruction team continues to investigate. For Discover Moose Jaw News, I'm Cameron Kosh.
1: The city of Moose Jaw says first quarter revenues were lower than expected, but there's a simple explanation. A report to city council says municipal tax revenue was about $700,000 below budget because most property taxes are collected during the second quarter. Director of Financial Services Jamie Anzel said that there aren't any major concerns.
4: Expenditures are generally in line with budget, and at this point there are no significant concerns. On the revenue side, it's still early, and taxation was completed in May, so we do not see that reflected in first quarter results yet.
1: Other differences, including fire retainer fees and utility revenue, were also attributed to timing issues and are expected to correct themselves later in the year. A weekend collision involving a youth cyclist is highlighting the importance of staying alert while sharing the road in Moose Jaw. MJPS spokesperson Zach Bachman says both cyclists and motorists both have a role to play in road safety.
5: You know, nobody wants to get in an accident. Nobody wants an incident to happen. And everyone can protect themselves by being conscientious, by being vigilant when they're using the roads and prevent an accident.
1: He reminds cyclists to make sure their bikes are roadworthy, using proper lighting after dark, and follow the rules when riding on city streets. Read the full list of cyclist safety tips and the full story at discovermooseshaw.com. And the Saskatchewan Festival of Words has wrapped up another successful year, with organizers saying the 30th anniversary brought sold-out events and plenty of new faces. Volunteer with the festival, Sarah Simison, says this year's festival was a reminder of why the literary celebration has lasted three decades. Simison says one of the biggest highlights was seeing longtime supporters alongside first-time attendees.
6: We had one today who's come to all 30.
7: Yeah, that's amazing. 30,
6: and lots of other hands went up when I said, have you been to 25 plus? And then there were lots of arms going up for their first festival too, so that's really exciting for me.
1: Organizers say planning is already underway for next year's Festival of Words, set for July 15th through 18th of 2027.
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1: The boys of summer are back in action tonight after a brief all-star break. The Moose Jaw Miller Express are in Medicine Hat tonight, taking on the Mavericks at 6:45. Moose Jaw enters the final stretch of the season, leading the WCBL's East Division one game up on the Saskatoon Berries. Two other Saskatchewan teams are in action tonight as Swift Current hosts Weyburn. The Moose Jaw Minor AAA All-Stars captured the provincial title over the weekend, sweeping the best-of-five series against Regina. And over to the Major AAA All-Stars, they fell in Game 4 of their provincial championship over Regina. Regina will now move on to the Canadian Championships in Nova Scotia. The Moose Jaw 18U AAA Canucks host the Regina Wolfpack for a doubleheader at Roswells Park tonight, starting at 6 o'clock. And now over to hockey, the Moose Jaw Windmar AAA Warriors announced their home opening weekend dates. The Windmar Warriors will welcome the Tisdale Trojans to Temple Garden Center on September 25th at 7 o'clock. And then Game 2 will be on Saturday afternoon at 12:30. And the Toronto Blue Jays open up a four-game set tonight against the Tampa Bay Rays. We want your local sports scores and stories. 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
8: Saskatchewan Roughriders linebacker and team captain Jaden Dalkey died tragically on the weekend, one of two men killed in a crash on Highway 11 near Regina. I saw a question on social media yesterday, a woman wondering why we are talking so much about him when two people died in the mishap. It's a fair question. Every life matters. Every person lost in a tragedy leaves behind family, friends, and people who love them. But the reason we're talking about Jaden Dahlke is not because his life mattered more. It's because his life touched many people. We knew him, we watched him, we cheered for him. We followed his journey from a kid chasing a dream to a Grey Cup champion. He wasn't a stranger to Saskatchewan, he's part of our community. Years ago, after astronauts were killed in a space shuttle disaster, I remember someone asking a talk show host why the media focused on them when people die every day. The answer? Because they were among our best. People whose accomplishments, character, and service inspired others. That's why we're talking about Jaden Dahlke today. Not because his loss matters more than the other man who was killed, because his life meant something to so many of us. And when someone like that is taken too soon, an entire community grieves together. I'm Rob Kearney.
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7: Partly cloudy with a 30% chance of a shower this evening and the risk of a thunderstorm. Fog patches developing near midnight. Northwest winds gusting up to 50 kilometers an hour, becoming light this evening. Low of 13. Tomorrow, a mixture of sun and cloud after any morning fog clears away. High 24 with a humidex of 26. Wednesday, sunny and much warmer with a high of 32. Thursday, sunny with a high of 33. And Friday, sunny and hot with a high of 35. Find the full forecast at discovermoosejaw.com and stream the radio anywhere and anytime from the Discover Moose Jaw app.
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7: The TSX is down by 303 points. The Dow is down by 307 points. NASDAQ is down by 12 points. And the Canadian dollar is trading at 71 cents US.
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11: At a recent meeting in Halifax, the Canadian Federation of Agriculture discussed how the federal government can support farmers. President Keith Curry says the ideal support comes from multiple sources.
12: One of the big themes that continues to come out of that is this whole of government approach that we're talking about for the new policy framework. You know, not so much whole of government, but certainly around the national food security strategy. We can't just put the onus on agriculture and Agri-Food Canada, but we really need other ministries. There's a big infrastructure component to it, so certainly the Ministry of Infrastructure needs to be there. ICED needs to be there. Trade is certainly a big part of this. So, you know, all things involved with trade, we need to have the GAC there and different ministries involved that way. Finance is going to have to play a big part in that. Transportation is going to play a big part of that. AI will play a big part. So that whole of government approach is certainly going to be necessary going forward. With respect,
11: the event also saw the announcement of $3.5 billion over 10 years for national farm food security. For Golden West, I'm Scott Bolton.
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0: goes to Hollywood. It's Relax, Saskatchewan's best music, the greatest hits of all time. Well, the World Cup finally over. It wrapped up yesterday in New Jersey with Spain beating Argentina 1-0 in the final. The attendance at yesterday's game, 82,000 people. The average price for a ticket, might want to sit down for this, $11,327 for one game, for one game. That's the average price, $11,327. So you got to know some people paid a lot more than that to be one of those 82,000 people in the stadium yesterday. It's all over for another 4 years. The next World Cup happens in 2030. More of Saskatchewan's best music coming up right here. Fleetwood Mac in a few minutes and Chris Isaak with the Grammy Award winner from 89. It's Wicked Game when Saskatchewan's best music continues.
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1: Partly cloudy with a 30% chance of a shower this evening and the risk of a thunderstorm. Patchy fog develops overnight as winds become light, low 13. Tomorrow, morning fog clears to a mixture of sun and cloud, high 24, feeling more like 26. And Wednesday, sunny and much warmer with a high of 32. 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

0: your music, your memories. Sash Jordan and Make You a Believer. I'm Barry Weiss. I wonder if you said to kids today, one small step for man, one giant leap for mankind, would they know what you're talking about? It happened 57 years ago today, July 20th, 1969. Neil Armstrong walked on the moon. Man set foot on the lunar surface for the very first time. And that's what makes today International Moon Day.
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1: Now, your Discover Moose Jaw weather.
15: Partly cloudy with a slight chance of an evening shower or thunderstorm, then patchy fog overnight, low of 13. Tomorrow morning, fog clears to a mixture of sun and cloud, high 24. And Wednesday, sunny and warmer with a high of 32. 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

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Checking the weather radar, it looks as though we have a couple of showers drifting around the province here and there as we head into Monday night. For a recap of all that and everything you need to know to start the day tomorrow, wake up with Rob Carney in the morning, 6 a.m. right here. You shook me all night long. AC/DC, one of the greatest hits of all time.

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12: Off to Park Bag we go, the birthplace of the Rider's Own Gaynor the Gopher. The hamlet is located at the junction of Highway 1 and Highway 627, approximately 58 kilometers west of Moose Jaw on the Trans-Canada. In addition to being home to Saskatchewan's most beloved mascot, travelers have likely caught a glimpse of their Queen's Cafe and iconic grain elevator. The population may be small, but the hearts of those in the area are the epitome of wholesome Saskatchewan hospitality.
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1: Partly cloudy, chance of rain, and a low of 13 tonight. In the DiscoverMooseJaw.com newsroom, I'm J.D. Houghton. Two people are dead after a wrong-way collision on Highway 11 between Lumsden and Regina Saturday night. Discover Moose Jaw's Cameron Kosh has the details.
13: The Saskatchewan RCMP says a silver SUV was traveling northbound in the southbound lanes when it collided with another SUV just after 9 p.m. The drivers, identified as 22-year-old Bishma Rajaguru of Regina and 30-year-old Jaden Dalkey from Leduc, Alberta, were both pronounced dead at the scene. RCMP say alcohol and cannabis were found inside the silver SUV. The investigation, including autopsies and toxicology testing, remains ongoing. For Discover Moose Jaw News, I'm Cameron Kosh.
1: A Moose Jaw rider is preparing to compete against some of the world's top young equestrian athletes after being named to Team Canada. Lizzie Moffitt says years of training, along with the support of her family and coaches, helped her earn a spot on the Canadian Youth National Team for competitive equestrian jumping.
14: Just shout out to everybody supporting me. My dad's Blue Whale team, they've been big supports behind me. Everybody in Calgary, family everywhere, you know. And everybody just seeing me on the street saying congratulations. Thanks to everybody and having my back through all of it.
1: Moffitt and her horses traveled to Traverse City, Michigan this past weekend, where riders from Canada, the United States, and Mexico are expected to take part in the international competition later this month. The Saskatchewan Festival of Words wrapped up its 30th anniversary with more people buying books and attending events. The four-day celebration brought authors, poets, musicians, and readers together at venues across downtown Moose Jaw. Program coordinator Sarah Grimes says the anniversary showed continued support for Canadian literature.
15: We spent a lot of time looking back on how far we've come. Like, our book sales are up, attendance numbers are up. It feels like everyone's really rallying behind the written word, which we're very happy to see.
1: Planning is already underway for the 2027 festival, with several authors booked for next year's program. In the wake of a collision that sent a young cyclist to the hospital over the weekend, the Moose Jaw Police Service is reminding everyone the do's and don'ts of on-road bike safety. MJPS spokesperson Zach Bachman says most bicycles are required to operate on the roadway and notes the same traffic controls apply to both cyclists and vehicles.
16: So whether that be a stop sign or the traffic lights, yield signs, as a cyclist using the road, it's those individuals' responsibility to follow the signs just like any other vehicle driver would have to follow.
1: He adds that cyclists should travel in the same direction as traffic and communicate their intentions to other road users. Read the full list of cyclist safety tips and the full story at discovermoosejaw.com. And Moose Jaw's finances remain on track after the first 3 months of the year, despite revenues coming in below budget. A report to City Council showed the city brought in $4 million in revenue through the end of March, while spending totaled $15.3 million. Director of Financial Services Jamie Ansel talked about where there are areas of concern.
17: We're starting to see some pressures in areas like utilities, fuel, and contracted services, which is consistent with broader trends. At this point, it is manageable, and departments are actively monitoring and adjusting where they can.
1: Administration says most of the variances are due to the timing of property tax collections and other seasonal factors.
18: Now your Discover Moose Jaw Sports.
1: The boys of summer are back in action tonight after a brief all-star break. The Moose Jaw Miller Express are in Medicine Hat tonight, taking on the Mavericks.